0: Control.
1: Logan City's 101 FM. You're on, mate, Bluey, through till midday today. Then Charles Costello will be joining us with the lunchbox to say he's got lunch. It's sort of like what it's all about. Heading off the air, a cracking good start with Sophie Ellis-Bextor, dancing on the, what's it, murdering on the dance floor. That's rather hard. Nile Rodgers and the UK band Chic, and I Want Your Love, and also Cyril and Dean Lewis, Falling at Your Feet. There you go. That's what life's all about these days, falling at your feet. Oh. Doesn't it worry you? It really does. It's 17 past 10. I tell you what, it's really weird weather, isn't it? Look outside at the moment. It's a little cloudy. Have had showers this morning. More showers this afternoon. And when do you get the washing done?
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1: Okay, we do have 101 FM morning movies, and the next one coming up is on Wednesday the 3rd of June, which isn't all that far away, to be honest. And if you'd like to go along and see the Wednesday morning movie for 101 FM, it's entitled The Christophers. Now, the rough story is that an estranged children from a once famous artist hire a forger to complete his unfinished work so that they can be discovered and sold after his death. And it features Ian McKellen and also Michaela Cole. Now, if you would like to go along, it is on next Wednesday, the 3rd of June, 10 o'clock at the theatre, and then we have tea and Becky's, and then the movie's about 10:30. And if you'd like to go along, I have two double passes to give away. Okay, two double passes for the Event Cinemas at Logan Home and or Mount Gravatt, that was previously known as Garden City. Now they're going to do the tea and coffee at 10, the movie at 10:30, and if you'd like to do it right now, 3808 8101, 3808 8101, and Rita is on the board this morning along with Anne in the accounts area, and they'll be taking the two winners. That's two double tickets to give away, so your chance to win.
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0: all you

The original version of that song was actually on Whatever Happened to Benny Santini, then remixed onto A New Light Through Old Windows. And the late Chris Rea passed away a couple of days before Christmas last year, and that's very, very sad indeed. And I tell you what, he had some great music, he really did. Speaking of great things, the morning movie tickets have gone off. Faye from Ormo and Alana from Waterford, they are going along to see The Christophers, which is a really, really good movie. So I am told by our resident critic of film, yes, that is one, Gray Tina, he's really into that sort of thing.

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0: One great song after another. You like that? That's Eric Clapton, Gonna Change the World, from Ormo to Oxford Park. 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

0: 18 past 11. Yep, a cracking good start to the final hour of the Wednesday workday, or is it the weekend, the wet one, till midday today, the morning show. And Christopher Cross, yeah, things are never going to be the same again. They are never going to be the same. Just wait, they do it. Got it. With a snap of the finger, it's all over, Red Rover. Huey Lewis and Gwyneth Paltrow just cruising for a bruising, and a 10cc million seller for 1977, and the things we did for love. Let's not go into that. It's 19 past 11.
1: Community Action.
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I don't know. We've all grown up a lot, and that really isn't a problem. But back then, around the third album, it became a problem, that for sure. And also because I had my own personal issues I was dealing with, that made me kind of, I know, I wasn't present, really. I wasn't doing a lot of the work that I should have been doing, so there was that resentment, too. I was getting all the glory and not doing a lot of the work. And, you know, it causes jealousy and whatever, but that's also normal. When the Go-Go's broke up, that I knew I always had the opportunity for a solo career. It was really, really a wake-up call. After I finished my album, I was like, oh my God, what do I do now? You know, I have to go out and promote it. And I got out on stage for the first time without the band. And that was really, really, really hard. And it took a long time for me to be comfortable in my own skin on stage as a solo performer.

0: How often do you leave the light on, Charles?
1: Well, we leave a light on most nights.
0: Do you?
1: You have to give the cockroaches somewhere to look.
0: Charles Costello joins me. It's 11:29. You're on my blue through till midday today. And the lunchbox is just rearing its ugly head around the corner.
1: It's a review of one I did a couple of years ago on novelty songs.
0: Novelty songs.
1: I found a whole lot of new ones. They're either got odd titles or they're odd things. Yeah,
0: not like Benny Hill songs.
1: Oh, yeah, Benny Hill is there.
0: You're kidding.
1: I might be next week because I've got enough of them. I've got enough of them for about 3 weeks. It's amazing how many novelty songs were in the 70s.
0: A trifecta of novelties.
1: 1975 alone. Do you remember Norman Gunston?
0: Yes,
1: I do. It was a hit on the top 40. I haven't got it with me today, but you know.
0: Farewell, Auntie Jack.
1: Well, that's there too.
0: That's one of them. Thin Arthur.
1: You have to be careful though. You have to be careful to make sure to check the words out of some
0: because
1: of these novelties.
0: Because he would jump through your speakers and he would rip your blinking arms off.
1: That's right. Yeah. So look, lots of fun. Yeah.
0: I tidied that up nice, didn't I?
1: You tidied. And we got an important birthday today. Cilla Black, the wonderful Cilla Black, was born on this date.
0: Yeah.
1: Sadly, we've lost her. And Bobby Dylan was 85 last weekend.
0: I think Cilla Black was interesting because she had such a varied career. She started out virtually with the Beatles.
1: As Priscilla White.
0: Mm. And then she had all the TV shows and what have you. And then, you know, that was that. But the Beatles had a really interesting career. They never had novelty songs. Yes, they did.
1: Yes.
0: Octopus's Garden.
1: You'd say Yellow Submarine probably came close as well.
0: Yeah.
1: But talking about Cilla Black, she does a great duet in the early 70s with Mark Bolan.
0: Oh, yeah. T-Rex.
1: Life's a Gas, I think it's called. I can't remember now. So Life's a Gas. Yes, it is Life's a Gas.
0: So you're in after midday today.
1: I am. Well, I'm in here now.
0: Yes, you're having a practice run for
1: the real thing. We're talking to you is giving me a little bit of a warm-up. You know, actors have a
0: me,
1: warm-up.
0: Me. That's all about me.
1: Yeah, that's all about me.
0: I actually have a 1974 song that is one of those fits into your category, although you haven't got it on your list, but I know this one because this guy
1: not she by Osmosis.
0: No, she couldn't remember my name let alone yours.
1: That's right. I should have put that in. That's almost a novelty song.
0: It is indeed. But I reckon this is one of the great novelty songs from the fifth Beatle. Okay. Who was the fifth Beatle?
1: Fifth Beatle, yeah. There were a few of them.
0: Yeah, there was, you know, there was Pete Best.
1: There were a few of them even, you know, you're talking about the piano player.
0: Mm. Yeah, I'm talking about the piano player. Yeah. And he played a mean organ too.
1: Of course, the Rolling Stones had a piano player that they never formally admitted to the group, Ian Stewart.
0: That's right, they did too.
1: Boogie with Stew, yeah.
0: Yeah. That's how it goes. You're in after midday today with the lunchbox, and I'm going to play this song because this is one of my favourite Billy Preston songs.
1: See you, mate.
0: Hey! This is where you get to sing the crazy bits, all right? Nothing
1: just
0: nothing.
1: As well, this is where we don't have this show on video.
0: They could do that. They'd love it.

I always liked Billy Preston and Leon Russell. Oh, here we go. Yep. On my

0: I bet Leon Russell, he was a wild card and a halfie. He played a bit with Joe Cocker as well on that Cocker Happy album. That was great stuff too, wasn't it? And from that album spurred the movie, or the music for the movie of The Full Monty, which came along with... what was that song that he did about You Can Leave Your Hat On? That's what you can do. Mind you, Charles Costello was wearing a hat today, but that's a whole nother story.
1: Community Action.
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0: That's Dua Lipa levitating. That's wishful thinking, I guess. From Marburg to Margate and Whamuran to Wellington Point. It really is all about the music. Yep, the biggest hits, the greatest memories of all time at Logan City's number one station. 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
18: Oh, yeah.

Time for me to go, folks. You have a great rest of the afternoon. And I'll leave you in the very comfortable but sometimes shaky hands of the one Charles Costello. The other Charles Costello is in the kitchen having his big lunch. All right, then. Meantime, if you're out and about on the roads this afternoon, you take it easy, won't you? Oh. I'm going to leave you with a Gino Vannelli song. Come on, I just want to stop. That's because it's big lunch time.

0: And it's on a... Sorry, dear kids. It's on a collection called Greatest Ever One-Hit Wonders, and it truly was back in the early 70s for Clive Dunn, who was an actor, starred in Dad's Army, didn't he? I used to watch all those episodes and watched many of them many times over, but there he was turning his hand to singing, and he did a follow-up to, I can't quite remember what it was called, but Granddad there, but it wasn't a hit, I don't think. Hence the One-Hit Wonders. But Granddad, Clive Dunn, we opened with M... in 1979, pop music. I put that in the set because it's just an interesting artist. An artist called M. So there we are. That's a novelty in itself. Bette Midler recreated the Andrews Sisters magic with Boogie Woogie Bugle Boy, and we had Jack Blanchard and Misty Morgan in there as well. Good afternoon. I'm Charles Costello. It's great to be with you for another Wednesday afternoon for the afternoon show from now until 3 o'clock. And, of course, our 70s lunchbox. And I dusted off a show from a couple of years ago on novelty tunes, and I found quite a few more. In fact, looking down my list here, I've got enough for about 3 programs. There you are. That's how many novelty hits there were in the 70s. And, of course, I've stretched the definition a little bit. So a song with an interesting title like Can the Can, Susie Quattro, that's going to be in there somewhere over the 3 programs. But lots of great tunes. And the really, particularly the first half of the 70s, where there was a plethora of novelty hits, which we all love. Most of them reached the top 10. Not very many of these were sort of, well, they might have been one-hit wonders, but they weren't rarities. Because they were big hits. And so we like a novelty song, don't we, from time to time. Still the case, I think. So great to have you with me on this cloudy afternoon with that possibility of some heavy showers. So we'll keep an eye on that for you.
1: Community Action.
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That's right, that's right. I'm sad and blue, 'cause I can't do the boogaloo. I'm lost, can't do my thing. That's why I sing, gimme, gimme.

0: Well, novelty songs in the 70s extended even to the Australian cricket team having a hit. Yes, that was on the charts. It got, I think, into the top 20 in some states in Australia, but I don't think it did too well overseas. The Australian cricket team for 1972, they were over in England. They were coming out of a bit of a trough for a couple of years, dating back to the late 1969. And they banded together and did a song, and then of course that was sort of the beginning of that really purple patch, wasn't it, from 72 to about 76. And I think the Chapels were in that there, Rod Marsh, Dennis Lilly, of course, and probably the whole team. So Here Come the Aussie was called. On the Other Side, I know this because I bought the single, On the Other Side was a song called Bowl a Ball, Swing a Bat. I think that was a little more forgettable than Here Come the Aussies, but great to hear it again. And before that, Daddy Cool, Drummond, a local Aussie group, and Frankie Davidson did a cover of the Pipkins single over in England. Well, Pipkins had a single with it over in England. Frankie Davidson did it out here. Give me that ding. So a little Aussie bracket, and we got some more great Aussie novelty tunes coming up in the next bracket as well. So you're on Logan Cities 101. You're with Charles Costello. This is the afternoon show, and you're listening to the 70s Lunchbox with a Difference. A whole lot of novelty songs, and as I said, if your novelty song isn't in this this particular mix, hold your breath. No, don't hold your breath for a week. But there's going to be two or three programs of great novelty tunes, I think, because there are so many.
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strange mating habits. All the young women of Newcastle walk down the main street, which is called Hunter Street, for reasons that will become obvious later on in the song. All the young men of Newcastle drive down Hunter Street in their hot FJ Holdens with chrome-plated grease nipples and double-reverse overhead twin-cam door handles. They're sitting eight abreast in the front seat, and they lean out the window and say real cool things to the sheilas on the footpath, like, g'day. And every now and then, of course, one of the young ladies thinks to herself, ooh, she thinks,

0: There's this mob of blokes driving down Hunter Street in the front seat of the hot FJ with chrome-plated grease nipples and twin overhead fox tails. And the coolest of them all, who got to sit near the window, was young Normie. They pulled up outside the Parthenon milk bar, and standing outside the Parthenon was this beautiful-looking Sheila.
1: Oh! Oh!
0: Said young Normie, who'd come top in his class in English.
1: Oh, he said.
0: So he leaned out the window and he said real suave, like he said, G'day. This 9-foot-tall Hell's Angel came out of the Parthenon milk bar. Looked at Norm and said, oh, what are you? Norm said, what are you? Bloke on the footpath said, you want to go, do you, mate, eh? Norm said, yeah, you want to go, mate. Bloke on the footpath said, yeah, I'll have a go. Norm said, do you know who you're picking? The bloke on the footpath said, nah, who am I picking? Norm said, you find out, mate. And all of a sudden there was a break in the traffic. As any young Newcastle lad knows, when you're getting monstered by a 9-foot-tall Hell's Angel, and there's a break in the traffic,

0: Card him off. There we go. Cherry Reed, 1971. When you're hot, you're hot. Susie Quattro, Can the Can. Was that her first big hit here in Australia? Or was it 48 Crash? Anyhow, quite a great little track from Susie Quattro. And then that double, Aussie double, Bob Hudson and Maureen Elkner with the Newcastle song. And the response to the Newcastle song called Rack Off Normie. And you've heard my story before. I was down in Newcastle staying with some friends around the time that was on the top of the charts. Not Rack Off Normie, it was still making its way up, but certainly the other one was. And I said, I'd like to see the Parthenon Milk Bar, please. They said it's been closed for 6 months. So I think it opened again sometime later, but there you go. You're on Logan Cities 101. You're with Charles Costello. This is the afternoon show. This is, in case you've just tuned in, what the hell have I struck here? All these weird songs. But this is the novelty hits of the 70s. There were plenty of them, plenty of them. We don't get them through the day, and we won't, of course. There'll be more next week. Cross fingers.
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0: Yeah, Breaker 19, this here's a rubber duck. You got a copy on me, Big Ben, come on. Yeah, 10-4, Big Ben, for sure, for sure. By golly, it's clean, clear to Flagtown, come on. Yeah, it's a big 10-4 there, Big Ben. Yeah, we definitely got the front door, good buddy. Mercy sakes alive, looks like we got us a convoy.
1: It was the dark of the moon on the 6th of June in a Kenworth pulling logs. Cab over Pete with a reefer on and a Jimmy hauling hogs. We is heading for Bear on I-10 about a mile out of Shaky Town. I says, Pigpen, this here's a rubber duck and I'm about to put the hammer down.

0: You want to back off them hogs? Do a 10 for about 5 miles or so. 10, Roger. Them hogs is getting intense up here.
1: By the time we got into Tulsa Town, we had 85 trucks in all. But there's a roadblock up on the Cloverleaf, and them bears was wall to wall. Yeah, them smokies as thick as bugs on a bumper. They even had a bear in the air. I says, calling all trucks, this here's the duck. We about to go

0: Purgatory, Big Ben. You're still too close. See how them hulk is starting to close up my sinuses. Mercy's sake, you better back off another 10.
1: Well, we rolled up Interstate 44 like a rocket sled on rails. We tore up all of our swindle sheets and left them setting on the scales. By the time we hit that shy town, them bears was getting smart. They'd brought up some reinforcements from the Illinois National Guard. There's armored cars and tanks and jeeps and rigs of every size. Yeah, them chicken coops was full of bears and choppers filled the skies. Well, we shot the line, we went for broke with 1,000 screaming trucks and 11 long-haired friends of Jesus in a chartreuse microbus.
0: Rubber duck to Sodbuster. Come on there, you have 10-4 Sodbuster. Listen, you want to put that microbus in behind that suicide jockey? Yeah, he's hauling dynamite and he needs all the help he can get.
1: Well, we laid a strip for the Jersey Shore and prepared to cross the line. I could see the bridge was lined with bears, but it didn't have a doggone dime. I says, Pigpen, this here's a rubber duck. We just ain't going to pay no toll. So we crashed the gate doing 98. I says, let them truckers roll.

0: buddy. We're going to back on out here, so keep the bugs off your glass and the bears off your tail. We'll
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0: The band, and they had Time to Kill. And if you're listening to 101 FM, you're not killing time, you're using it very wisely. Great to have you along. And hello to all those on our Facebook page as well. And I might talk to a couple of you soon very briefly. But, you know, that 70s lunchbox was very, it's very hectic. You've got to try and balance what you're going to play and what you're going to leave out. Lots more coming with novelty songs. I hope you enjoyed that. And that particular, that last one was Neanderthal Man, and done by a group called themselves Hot Legs. They became, just a year or so later, 10cc. Yes, very unrecognisable as a 10cc track, isn't it? But, well, yeah, well, it reached the top 20. It was in the somewhere in the 20s or 30s here in Australia, but it got into the top 10 in many parts of Europe, made number 22 in the US Billboard. So it was something of a hit in late 1970. And before that, we also heard from Johnny Wakelin and Black Superman and C.W. McCall Convoy. So I hope you enjoyed that. We'll have some more novelty hits for you next Wednesday on The Lunchbox. Meanwhile, hits and memories continue. We've got a little Cilla Black. I'm hoping to play a double if I've got time. And then we've got a little Bob Dylan special after 2 o'clock. It was his 85th birthday last weekend. I think it was Saturday. And I've got some great tracks done by other artists. So I'll talk more about that after 2 o'clock news. But welcome back to the afternoon show. You're with Charles Costello.
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0: The wonderful voice of Priscilla White, or whom we know as Cilla Black, and born on this day back in 1943. Sadly, we lost her back in 2015. And that was her first top 10 hit, at least in England, Anyone Who Had Her Heart, back in 1964. She followed it with You're My World, and then the Beatle track, or the track that Beatles wrote for her, It's For You, three hits in 1964. They wrote her another one called Step Inside Love, later in the 60s, and she also covered both Yesterday and Across the Universe at different stages during the 60s as well, Cilla Black. And you might have heard me mention Bluey. There's a great video of her doing a duet with Mark Bolan in the early 70s on a television program, doing one of his songs, Life's a Gas. And it's really great. And it shows both of them at their very best, in my humble opinion. But there you go, Cilla Black. Before that, Australian Crawl, and then Rod Stewart and Tina Turner. Speaking of 60s, we're going to have two or three tracks from the 60s. A couple. Yeah, I think there are two there. Coming up after the 2 o'clock news, because a little special on Bob Dylan. Not necessarily Bob Dylan singing them all, but great tracks that Bob Dylan has had covered by other artists, including Adele. So that's our little special for you after the 2 o'clock news today, to celebrate the fact that Bob Dylan was 85 last weekend. Oh, I was going to mention, sorry for the little gap there. I did mention about the rain coming down towards the Lockyer Valley. There was a mention in the, prediction that there'll be heavy rains leading to flash flooding in the Lockyer Valley, perhaps this afternoon. And I've just looked at the monitor, and there is quite a heavy band of rain bearing down from the South Burnett towards that area, towards the Lockyer Valley. Maybe we might get the edges of it here in the Logan City. But just take care. If that warning's out there, they obviously think it's going to be quite heavy. So be careful on the roads. Watch for roads that suddenly become small streams. Sometime during the afternoon, of course, that rain is going to extend into tomorrow as well.
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0: the Proclaimers, and didn't they have a couple of great sing-along songs at the end of the 80s, including that one, and the other one, what was 500 Miles, wasn't it? Before that, Spice Girls and Shepherd. And if you're on your way somewhere in the vicinity of Queen's Road at Kingston at the moment, just take care and be on the lookout. Apparently there's a fire down there. We can even see the smoke billowing from the front of the studio here across towards Kingston. I think there are four or five fire trucks in attendance. So there might be a little bit of a hold up there. So if you can avoid Queen's Road at Kingston right at the moment, that would be a very good idea. We've got more news for you at 2 o'clock. After the 2 o'clock news, a little Bob Dylan special. Not a lot of singing from Bob himself, but some great tracks that he had hits of, that others made hits out of.
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1: I'm Mark Dransfield. A cut to the fuel excise has helped lower Australia's inflation rate, with consumer prices slowing to 4.2% over the year to April. Housing costs have come down, but there's still pressure on rents and mortgage repayments. The cost of transportation, energy and food remains high, but lower than the previous inflation reading in March. Some experts say the result means interest rates may stay on hold for the time being. Federal Treasurer Jim Chalmers says it's a welcome result, but there's more work to do.
2: We've had an inflation challenge in our economy, which is made worse by the war in the Middle East. And what we see in these numbers is some encouraging numbers, but also we understand that inflation is too high in these numbers, and that's why it's a big focus of the government.
1: Two men have been charged over an attempted kidnapping in Sydney's southwest. Dusty Fitzpatrick reports.
3: Police have been told a woman was assaulted by a man at Warwick Farm when she stopped to change her car's flat tyre. It's alleged the man threatened the 27-year-old with a knife before trying to drag her towards an SUV parked nearby. Members of the public stepped in and the man took off. The woman was taken to hospital with face and leg injuries. Two men, aged 22 and 24, have now been charged. Police will allege they'd been following the woman before she pulled over. Dusty Fitzpatrick, Sydney.
1: Victorian Premier Jacinta Allan has doubled down on not introducing caps on gun ownership. It comes after Victoria Police secretly backed a four-gun ownership cap before the Allan government rejected the proposal. Premier Jacinta Allan does not believe caps are the answer.
4: What we need to do is focus on going after the criminals, weeding out the criminals from getting even one gun. The overwhelming majority of firearm owners use those firearms responsibly, and they take that responsibility very, very seriously.
1: In South Australia, a road train has escaped an inferno, but one of its trailers was destroyed in a fire at Cummins on the Eyre Peninsula this morning. Casey Miller from the CFS says the driver managed to separate the dolly from the rest of the truck as the $60,000 blaze took hold.
5: The fire was likely caused by a mechanical fault. Firefighters also used thermal imaging cameras to ensure the fire was completely extinguished.
1: Air Health News and researchers believe new blood tests could pave the way for more personalised lung cancer care. The University of Queensland-led study is using blood monitoring technology that could replace tumour biopsies. Associate Professor Arutha Kulasinghe says it's less invasive for patients.
6: Blood is a good proxy. We get blood taken every couple of months for every patient. And so what we're trying to do is to be able to measure those tumour markers, not by sampling the tumour directly, but in a non-invasive way, such as a simple blood test.
1: And NASA has unveiled plans to launch three uncrewed missions this year to begin construction on a permanent moon base. The $20 billion project aims to build the infrastructure needed to support long-term human presence there. Former astronaut Katie Coleman says this phased approach is essential.
7: But it's three phases of basically putting things on the surface of the moon that will help us understand enough about it to be able to have people live there.
1: This is Air News. James Hird has declared he wants to coach Essendon again. The Bombers did not rule anyone in or out of the job yesterday following Brad Scott's sacking. Hird coached the club from 2011 to 2013 and then again for most of 2015, a period in which the club was beset by the drug saga. He's told Footy Classified he wants the job if the club will have him.
8: Pit my wares against the other coaches and seen off the best man for the job. And if I'm the best man for the job, yes, I would love to do that job. But if I'm not, choose the best man and let's go forward with this club and make it the best club in the AFL again.
1: The countdown is on for the opening game of the Men's State of Origin series beginning tonight at Olympic Park. Laurie Daly's Blues side will look to make amends against the Maroons at Accor Stadium after losing the decider on home turf last year. New South Wales is the favourite, but former captain Paul Gallen thinks it will be close.
9: I'm actually nervous. Queensland have got a great side. New South Wales have a great side, but I'm more nervous this year than I have been in previous years.
1: And in tennis, James Duckworth and Thanasi Kokkinakis will look to keep the Aussie flag flying at Roland Garros after upset wins for Queenslanders Kim Birrell and Adam Walton at the French Open overnight. Australian Independent Radio News.
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14: And we've got a cloudy afternoon, in fact a very cloudy afternoon with that very high chance of showers, and looking at the monitor there is a band of rain moving down from the northwest towards the southeast area, so just take care. The chances are flash flooding on some roads, particularly up in the Lockyer Valley, they're telling us. And looking ahead to tomorrow, we're expecting more clouds and more rain, very high chance of rain. That might include the chance of a thunderstorm sometime during the day tomorrow, with the possibility of heavy falls, so take care. Getting down to between 14 and 17 overnight, with a maximum tomorrow in the low 20s, and at 6 minutes past 2, it's 21 degrees here in Logan City, and that's the news, sport and weather up to date on your radio station, Logan City's 101. And look, as I said, be careful, because I've got the monitor there, and there'll be some quite heavy rain, I think, to the north and west of us sometime in the next couple of hours. And hopefully it stays away from the sort of congested area during the traffic flow later on. You'll hear more about that, actually, from John Kay. John Kay will be in to drive you home in a little while. And also another reminder about that fire that seems to be burning down in Queen's Road at Kingston. We can see the smoke from here. It doesn't look quite as thick as it did 20 minutes ago, but might be a good advice to take care in that Queen's Road, Kingston area in the meantime. However, the hits and memories continue here in Logan City, and we're going to honour the man who turned 85 last weekend, with some of the hits he wrote for other people, or that other people made hits out of, and one from him himself. I'm still talking, of course, about Bob Dylan.
15: Sometimes it's about getting away. Sometimes it's about having fun. And sometimes it's about getting you through the day. Mostly, it's about feeling good. Your favorite songs are right here.

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0: The man who turned 85 last weekend, and his stature and his impact on popular music not measured by chart success, let me tell you. That's one example where the charts don't tell the story, because he hasn't even had a dozen hits on the charts, on the top 40 charts in Australia over 65 years. But his impact has been huge. And I'm just looking through, there's been no hits since the 80s, but he's had some wonderful tracks since then. But there you go. Occasionally you get to hear them. But that one certainly was a hit. That was a top 10 hit for him in 1966. And here in Australia, one of the few top 10 hits he's had, and appropriately from the Blonde on Blonde album, which most people say is probably his best, although I might buy an argument with that. Back in 1966, there were three charting hits from that particular album. Before that, we heard from Manfred Mann, who covered more than one Bob Dylan song. They did If You Gotta Go, Go Now, which is slightly a naughty song, certainly naughty for 1965. They also covered that last one, Just Like a Woman. They did a cover of that, and there was another one. I can't remember which one it was now, but they did another cover as well. You also heard from the Byrds, Mr. Tambourine Man, Olivia Newton-John, and George Harrison both covered If Not For You. Graham Bonnet, or Bonnet, whatever you prefer, had a hit with It's All Over Now, Baby Blue, in 1977. And that wonderful Adele version of Make You Feel My Love, which was a charting hit in the UK. I don't know about out here, but it was on her first album called 19 back in 2008, I think I'm right there. Yes, it was. It peaked at number 26 actually in the UK. But what a great little rendition of the Bob Dylan classic "Make You Feel My Love." He did it originally on the Time Out of Mind album in 1997, which some people might say was his best album, not the other one I mentioned before. But there you go. It's a discussion we can have over a cup of tea. You're on Logan City's 101. You're with Charles Costello, and John Kay will be driving you home. And just take care. I'm just looking at the monitor. That rain is coming our way, unfortunately, I suppose we could say. It's up around the dam at the moment, heading towards the Lockyer Valley and the western suburbs. So I reckon sometime between now and 6 o'clock, there'll be water over the road in some places. Just so take care. And drive carefully. And of course, even if there's no water over the road, the roads will be a little bit slipperier. So John will give you a full rundown on the weather and traffic conditions after 3 o'clock news.
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Back to 1985 and a terrific hit for Roxy Music there, Slave to Love. Well, I'm going to be a slave to travel very shortly and hopefully get home before I get too wet. And take care. We've got that forecast for quite a bit of rain coming our way, and John Kay will update you on that. Meanwhile, have a great evening. Enjoy the football. I haven't talked much about the football, have I? Enjoy the football, and we'll talk again on Monday for the Drive Show. All the best.

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1: I'm Mark Dransfield. Australia's employment services system is about to undergo its biggest overhaul in 30 years. More from federal politics reporter Nelson Scott.
2: Currently, 20% of people on JobSeeker are in the program for 5 years or longer. That's up from 13% a decade ago. All recipients are currently required to complete a standardised mutual obligations model in order to receive income support payments. There are concerns this approach has led to providers focusing their efforts on those ready to work, neglecting the long-term unemployed. The government will now replace the current model with a three-tiered support system. Labor Senator Michelle Ananda-Raja says this will specifically help those who find it harder to get a job.
3: Gives people the opportunity to climb up that ladder.
2: The details of the new model will be worked through over the coming months. Nelson Scott, Canberra.
1: There's been a drop in Australia's inflation rate, which signals interest rates may stay on hold for the time being. Latest data from the Bureau of Statistics shows the rate slowed to 4.2% for the year to April, reflecting a reduction in fuel prices. Police have arrested a man after he threatened security at a South Brisbane hospital. Lachlan Gray reports.
4: Armed with what appeared to be a gun, the 21-year-old attended the Mater Hospital around 2:30 this morning and allegedly threatened security staff. He was promptly arrested by police, with officers seizing a number of replica firearms and a quantity of drugs. He's been charged with one count each of unlawful possession of weapons, possessing dangerous drugs and making threats, and is due to appear at Brisbane Magistrates Court today. Lachlan Gray, Brisbane.
1: The US Secretary of State does not appear to be giving up on a peace deal with Iran, despite fresh US strikes. The Iranian Foreign Ministry has described it as a gross violation of the ceasefire. Marco Rubio says they're still working through the finer details of the broader peace agreement.
5: It's going to take a couple days to settle on, even down to the disagreements over a word, sentence. So we'll have to work through that. If there's going to be a deal, we're going to have to work through that. But this is, it's either going to be a good deal or there isn't going to be one.
1: Australian students have recorded their worst digital literacy since testing began 2 decades ago. The Australian Curriculum Assessment and Reporting Authority has found just 37% of Year 10 students met the proficient standard for using digital tools. ACARA Chief Executive Stephen Neal says that's despite near universal access to technology.
6: But that's not translating into the kind of skills and knowledge that students need to really participate successfully in a world that is completely dominated by ICT. And these are things that we need to continue to work on for our kids.
1: A new medicine has been approved in Australia to delay the onset of type 1 diabetes symptoms and the need for insulin treatment. Tzeal is now approved for Australians aged 8 and over who are in an early stage of type 1 diabetes before symptoms have developed. Professor John Wentworth at St Vincent's Institute of Medical Research says this medicine is a paradigm shift.
7: This drug affects the immune system or targets the immune system. It causes the immune system to reset, and by doing that, protects the pancreas from the autoimmune attack that causes type 1 diabetes.
1: This is AIR News. Queensland will be in enemy territory when it kicks off its shield defence tonight as State of Origin returns. Sarah Patterson reports.
8: The Maroons will be up against a new-look Blues outfit with plenty to prove at Sydney's Accor Stadium tonight. Raiders star Ethan Strange has been catapulted into the starting 5-8 role for New South Wales, whilst Queensland skipper Cameron Munster has offered one simple message for rookie Sam Walker as he prepares to make his Origin debut in front of 80,000 Blues fans. That is, back yourself. Sarah Patterson, AIR Sport.
1: AFL and the Demons are playing down their first clash with four-time best and fairest Clayton Oliver since he was traded to the Giants. Melbourne hosts GWS in Alice Springs on Sunday, and coach Stephen King is focused on bouncing back from a loss to the Bulldogs.
9: Everyone's a competitor. I don't think it'd be as personal as I have to play well to show Clary that I can play. For me, I think it's us, responding after a disappointing game last week. So, I'd be surprised if everyone's like, I've got to make sure I turn up this week to beat Clary.
1: And the International Cricket Council is weighing up a proposal to swap in a pink ball during bad light in test matches. Australian Independent Radio News.
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13: Tonight, rain, possible flooding, a low of 17 degrees. Thursday, cloudy and showers tomorrow. Winds south, then a sudden shift northeasterly in the morning. Rain, some thunderstorms and possible flash flooding. Tomorrow, top 22 degrees and a low of 16. Friday onwards, sunny and a top 22. Currently, it's on 21. That's the news and weather. Stand by for go traffic. School zone, speed zones are now in force.
12: 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Traffic.
14: And a very good afternoon to you. Just getting some slight delays eastbound Heathwood through Parkinson on the local motorway. Not too bad today, just about a 5 minute delay. Johnson Road, similar delays eastbound through Forestdale onto Hillcrest. Voters and Road southbound, Callanvale through to Illawarra Street, getting some slight delays there. And the usual delays southbound, Regent's Park, Mount Lindsay Highway as well. Starting to build up both directions, Chambers Flat Road, Waterford West, heading up through to Kingston Road. Kingston Road through Waterford West, a little bit busy. Safe to Logan Lee Road, down through to Kingston Road. Meantime, if you're heading on down to the Gold Coast on the M1, that's a nice smooth run at this stage. 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Keith for Wheels, they'll keep you moving. And that's your latest Morgo traffic in 30 minutes.
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13: 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Great stuff. Good afternoon, it's John Kay with Wednesday Drive 101 More Music Makes.

0: 18 minutes past three. That's Guy Sebastian, Black and Blue. James Taylor in there too, and Bette Midler. Lots more music coming your way. And hey, it's great to have you here on 101.
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0: 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Ice House in there too, and Kylie Minogue at the top of the set with Step Back in Time. And overnight low, 17 degrees with rain, possible flash flooding. Tomorrow, cloudy, rain, and a possible flash flooding situation. Keep your eyes open for that. Tomorrow, top of 22 degrees.
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0: Getting very heavy on the Logan Motorway now from Carroll Park through Parkinson. It's about a 20-minute delay, and delays into Springfield from Carroll Park on the Centenary Highway as well. Battersea Road, very slow go southbound Callanvale into Illawarra Street. That's about a 10-minute delay. Delays also southbound through Regent's Park for the Mount Lindsay Highway, and Kingston Road eastbound through to Logan Lee Road, Waterford West. Getting very slow there, and the usual heavy delays have begun for Logan Lee Road down through the Kingston Road as well. Meantime, the M1, if you're heading on down to the Gold Coast, that's quite good at the moment. Need a tyre or wheel upgrade for your vehicle? Only one place to go, and that's sponsor Keith for Wheels, 11 Smallwood Street, Underwood. Phone 38416 244. Keith for Wheels, they'll keep you moving. And that's your latest More Go traffic in 30 minutes.

0: 15 minutes to 4 o'clock, and that's James Blundell and James Rain. And Calvin Harris before that with How Deep Is Your Love. And Axiom taking us back to memory 69 with Arkansas Grass, and lots more coming. 101 winding down another workday.
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0: 19 minutes past four, Gabrielle Alpin, The Power of Love. Santa Melda before that, and Eurythmics before that, at the starting off the hour with Miracle of Love. What a day. It's pretty wet and damp outside. 17 degrees tonight, rain and a possible thunderstorm. Keep it here on 101.
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0: 26 minutes to 5 o'clock. Sherbet, how's that? And Player One with Space Invaders and John Farnham. They're a classic there from 96. Have a little faith. Yeah, 101, better music mix across the decade. Stand by for a 101 traffic update.
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7: Traffic continues to be quite slow on the Logan Motorway heading eastbound Carroll Park through Parkinson. About a 20-minute delay outbound through the Ipswich Motorway, quite heavy there. And if you're heading down the Centenary Highway through to Springfield, about a delay of 15 minutes. Southbound through Acacia Ridge and also Callanvale, Bodice Road, very slow right down through to the Mount Lindsay Highway and further delays the highway through Regent's Park. Kingston Road southbound, Kingston, still delays also through Waterford West and Locally Road, heavy delays southbound through to Kingston Road as well. Meantime, the M1 northbound got a crash at Eagleby, delays building and further delays both ways through Slats Creek. 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Phone 3841 6244. Keith for Wheels, they'll keep you moving. That's your latest Morgo traffic in 30 minutes.

0: 12 minutes to 5. And Vogue and Taylor Swift and Ed Sheeran and the Beatles there, taking us back to 64 on that one. And hey, it's great to have you here on 101, Staying Dry.
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1: Hello there, I'm Terry Daniel. The federal government has welcomed the drop in inflation, but concedes there's more work to do. Consumer prices grew 4.2% over the year to April. This is down on the March data. Halving the fuel excise to help bring down the cost of petrol and diesel mainly contributed to the result. Treasurer Jim Chalmers has told Parliament inflation is lower in Australia than many other countries.
2: Now, our inflation came down in April in Australia, while it went up in April in the US and Canada and the Euro area. But we know, Mr. Speaker, that people are still under pressure. And that's why our budget strategy is so responsible and so important.
1: Business leaders are urging the government to pause and rethink proposed tax changes, which are due to be introduced into Parliament. Peak bodies from across the country say changes to capital gains tax and discretionary trusts will penalise investment in small and medium businesses and undermine their ability to compete. Australian Chamber of Commerce and Industry Chief Executive Andrew McKellar says Labor must instead pursue reforms which support investment and productivity.
3: We know that they want to introduce legislation. We think they've got to address these impacts across the board. It won't be good enough to simply carve out one or two narrow areas. They have to look at this comprehensively.
1: Western Australia's Acting Police Commissioner has described the state's recent road toll as horrendous. Carly Whiteley says 9 people have been killed in 8 fatal crashes across the state's roads recently. She's now urging both drivers and passengers to be extra cautious on the roads during the upcoming Western Australian long weekend.
4: The cameras are doing their job, but equally we still see people not wearing their seatbelts. We are seeing people that sadly have not had their seatbelt on and are flown from a vehicle. There is no good outcome for that. You need to take responsibility when you get in the car.
1: Meanwhile, in Queensland, Brisbane City Council is claiming the biggest pothole blitz in the city's history. They've managed to fill 2,700 potholes in just 5 days. Infrastructure Chair Ryan Murphy says the effort is a credit to road crews and motorists.
5: The Lord Mayor really wanted us to make a conscious and deliberate effort after this unseasonal rain to get the potholes filled and get the roads back to normal as quickly as possible. And full credit to our crews out there on the ground. They have done just that. But we wouldn't have been able to have done it without all of those residents, those motorists out there who have been calling in these potholes.
1: In AIR Medical News, a revolutionary treatment has been approved, giving young Aussies on track to develop type 1 diabetes more time without daily finger pricks and injections. T-Zield is delivered via infusion and can delay onset for up to 2 years when given to those in the early pre-symptomatic stages of the disease. Endocrinologist Professor John Wentworth says work is underway to determine whether repeated treatments could hold it off in the long term.
6: One of the questions about that is it safe? Does it cause immune problems that are an issue down the track? So far, we haven't observed that, but it's limited numbers of people have had repeat courses of treatment, and these people still remain off insulin.
1: Briefly, in other news, the ABC's Director of News has resigned. Justin Stevens departs the national broadcaster after 19 years. This is AIR News. The State of Origin series is just hours away from kicking off at the Olympic Stadium in Sydney. Both the Blues and the Maroons have held their traditional match day walks. Former Blues hooker Mick Ennis has nominated debutante halfback Sam Walker as Queensland's danger man.
7: He makes me nervous. He can do things that others can't. He sees things and he's willing to chance his arm and pull the trigger and take a risk, and that worries me.
1: Tennis, and day four will see 2 other Aussies in action at the French Open. Airsport's Paul Walsh has the details.
8: After inspiring wins by Adam Walton over Daniel Medvedev and Kimberly Birrell over Jessica Pegula, James Duckworth and Thanasi Kokkinakis will be looking to maintain the momentum when they take to the courts on day four at Roland Garros. Duckworth will have an appointment with the 19-year-old teen sensation Rafael Hodar from Spain, while Kokkinakis will be looking to advance to the second round when he takes on the clay court specialist Pablo Carreño Busta, also from Spain. Pick of the matches on day four should be between the number 2 seed Alexander Zverev and Tomáš Mahaš from the Czech Republic. Paul Walsh for AIR Sport.
1: Super Rugby News and the Western Force have included Ben Donaldson and George Bridge on their 23-player list for Saturday's season-ending home game against the New South Wales Waratahs. Donaldson's been out for two games with a quad injury, and Bridges back in the starting 15 after being rested last week. Australian Independent Radio News.
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12: Well, that weather has started caving in. Rain and possible flash flooding, and low of 17 degrees tonight. The Thursday, cloudy and showers tomorrow. Winds south, then a sudden shift northeasterly in the morning. Rain, thunderstorms and possible flash flooding. Top of 22 degrees tomorrow, a low of 16. Friday onwards, sunny and a top of 22. That's the news and weather. Stand by for Go Traffic.
11: 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Traffic.
13: Getting heavy delays still up to 25 minutes eastbound Carroll Park through Parkinson for the local motorway, and turning off the local motorway and down through to Springfield Lake Centenary Highway. Very heavy delays up to 15 minutes that stretch. Batterson Road, very slow Acacia Ridge right down through Callan Vale through to the local motorway, and further delays onto the Mount Lindsay Highway through Regent's Park. Very heavy delays also 8 Mile Plain southbound through to Daisy Hill for the M1, and there's been a crash northbound the M1 around Mount Warren Park, getting very heavy delays back through Yatla. Meantime, Kingston Road continues to be heavy down through Kingston, and locally road heavy down through to Kingston Road as well. Need a tyre or wheel upgrade for your vehicle? 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Phone 3841 6244. Keith for Wheels, they'll keep you moving. And that's your latest More Go Traffic in 30 minutes.
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0: 19 minutes past five. Katy Perry, Janis Joplin there too, and Travel Wilburys at the top of the set there with End of the Line. Oh, what a great song that was from 1989. 101, winding down another working day. Oh, my goodness, outside it is so wet. Overnight top of, or low, in fact, of 17 degrees with rain and a possible thunderstorm. I'm even seeing a little bit of flashing out there, so tomorrow, cloudy and rain, possible flash flooding, some thunderstorms too, just to cap things off a bit, you know. And tomorrow, top of 22. From Friday, it looks a little bit better.
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0: 101, one great song after another. That's Jim Capaldi and Tim Finn in there too, and Crowded House at the top of the set. We've got lots more music coming your way, and they're back after sunset with Stu and Michelle tonight. They have a special guest after the 6 p.m. air news, right after the news tonight, right here on 101.
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0: With a final check of the roads this evening, very heavy still on the local motorway, eastbound Carroll Park through Parkinson, believed to be a breakdown as well. That's causing a delay all up 20 minutes. Delays into Springfield Central from the local motorway on the Centenary Highway. Battersea Road still very slow go from Acacia Ridge right down through Callanvale onto the local motorway, and further delays heading down the Mount Lindsay Highway through Brownie Heights and Regents Park. Kingston Road from Kingston right round through to Waterford West to Logan Lee Road. Very slow that stretch, about a 15-minute delay. And Logan Lee Road southbound at Kingston Road, still some heavy delays through there too. Need a tyre or wheel upgrade for your vehicle? Only one place to go, and that's sponsor Keith for Wheels, 11 Smallwood Street, Underwood. Phone 3841 6244. Keith for Wheels, they'll keep you moving. And that's your latest go traffic. Back tomorrow morning.

0: 13 minutes to 6 o'clock, 101 Wednesday, more music mix on a very wet evening, and take it easy on the roads. Nikki French there, and Stan Walker and Leapy Lee taking us back to 1968 with classics from the 60s. Lots more music coming up, in fact, after sunset, on after 6 o'clock news tonight with Stu and Michelle. Stick around.
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1: Hello there, I'm Terry Daniel. There has been a drop in Australia's inflation rate, which signals interest rates may stay on hold for the time being. Federal politics editor Michael Packey has more.
2: Latest data from the Bureau of Statistics shows the inflation rate has dropped 0.4% and has slowed to 4.2% for the year to April. The result is better than markets had expected and reflects a reduction in fuel prices from the highs experienced when the Iran war started. Over this latest period, the cost of housing increased, mainly driven by higher rents and mortgage repayments. The cost of transport and food was also up. But the data does mean the Reserve Bank may leave interest rates on hold when the board meets next month, hoping inflation may have turned a corner. Michael Packey, Canberra.
1: The federal government believes changes to the social security system will help reduce long-term unemployment. Mark Dransfield reports.
3: Around a fifth of people receiving job seeker payments are using the program for 5 years or more. Labor will split the mutual obligations model into three categories based on time jobless and barriers to employment. Employment Minister Amanda Rishworth has told the National Press Club it'll help get struggling job hunters back into work.
4: A more responsive, effective and importantly dignified system. A system that helps more Australians into jobs. And a system that delivers better outcomes and better value for money for the Commonwealth.
3: The Minister describes them as once-in-a-generation reforms. Mark Dransfield, Air News.
1: Two men arrested Tuesday in connection to police killer Desi Freeman have been released without charge. Madeline Burke reports from Melbourne.
5: A 48-year-old and a 45-year-old were taken into custody by detectives from Task Force Summit, who continue to investigate Freeman's movements after the fatal shooting of two police officers in Porepunkha last year. It's understood those men were questioned overnight, but police have confirmed they have since been released pending further inquiries. Yesterday, police said the men were not members of Desi Freeman's family. Madeline Burke, Melbourne.
1: A needle-free flu vaccine is being offered to more children in New South Wales ahead of what's expected to be a more severe and longer influenza season. Jefferson Shaw reports.
6: Health authorities have spent months preparing for this flu season after a longer and more severe season of the virus in the Northern Hemisphere. The state's health minister, Ryan Park, says one of the ways they've been preparing is by expanding eligibility for a free nasal mist flu vaccine for those 2 to 17 years old.
7: So that we can try and use the next couple of weeks to get as many people vaccinated as we can.
6: Mr. Park says flu-like illness presentations are currently stable but could pick up in the weeks ahead. Jefferson Shaw, State Parliament, Sydney.
1: Turning to South Australia, and the Whyalla Steelworks is a step closer to new ownership. M Resources, based in Brisbane, and New Delhi's Jindal Steel are the shortlisted bidders to take on the operation. There's an announcement expected within months. Finally, to the Australian share market, the All Ords has closed up 62 points at 89.45. One Australian dollar was buying 71.46 US cents. This is Air News. Forecast heavy rain isn't expected to deter tens of thousands of rugby league fans heading to tonight's State of Origin opener in Sydney. Up to 85,000 people will descend upon the Olympic Stadium for the first showdown between the Blues and Maroons men, kicking off in around 2 hours. Stephen Saunders from Venues New South Wales says there's plenty of staff on hand to make sure it's a great experience.
8: Across the board, we're going to have over 3,000 staff here tonight. So that's across hospitality, ticketing, security staffing, customer service. So, it's all hands on deck. And we really love these big events. It's really gives the venue an opportunity to shine.
1: The Blues are hinting at a late team reshuffle for tonight's State of Origin series opener. Assistant coach Matt King refusing to confirm the starting 13 will be unchanged for kickoff. Meanwhile, Darren Lockyer is warning the Maroons must shut down Nathan Cleary. With showers expected, Lockyer says the Maroons need to take Cleary's kicking game out of the equation.
9: The kicking game of Nathan Cleary is going to be a real advantage for New South Wales. He's played in many big games at this stadium before and achieved things. So we, as Queenslanders, we need to take time and space away from him tonight. And if we frustrate him, then that gives us a good chance of winning.
1: AFL News and Essendon great Matthew Lloyd says James Heard put it all out there last night, showing just how much he wants to be Brad Scott's successor. Heard put his hat in the ring during Footy Classified, saying he'd love to coach Essendon again and he's ready to go up against the best candidates in an exhaustive process. Australian Independent Radio News.
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12: Let's have a quick look at the weather before we start our After Sunset program. A very special one tonight, so just hang in there. So if you're in our broadcast area, you'll notice there's a lot of water out there. Right, for tomorrow, minimum 16, max 21, very high chance of rain, thunderies and all sorts of stuff happening there, severe damaging winds. This is the warning season, so do take care out there. Fire danger, there is no rating indicated for the very obvious reason. Sun protection recommended from 9:40 to around about 20 to 1. UV index predicted to reach 4, which is moderate. Yes, you can still get a bit of burn factor even with clouds out there. Outside our studios, it's still wet, Michelle.
13: It's very wet out there.
12: Yeah, I know. Honestly, it's 19 degrees and it's, you know what, it's also a little bit muggy.
13: Yeah, it does. You know, it must be the low cloud cover. So I think whenever we get, you know, this kind of rain, but this storm this afternoon was kind of not really random, but it was like out of the blue because it was sprinkling all day and then all of a sudden we got this massive lot of rain, didn't
12: absolutely
13: we?
12: The big sell.
13: Yeah.
12: Hey, you've got Stewing, Michelle. This is After Sunset, cool and contemporary smooth jazz. We've got a very special interview on the phone at 7 o'clock with Louis Shelton. So whatever you're doing, if you get home, tune back into 101 if you're in the car. If you're in the car right at the moment, look, do take care. We've just seen red light, a number of misses and a whole pile of things getting here.
13: Yeah, people are in a hurry, but there's no need. Look, you're not going to get home if you have an accident, so just take care out there.
12: Absolutely. And we've dedicated the next two songs to, I guess, the season.
13: Yes.
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0: The lovely Nicolette Larson. Gee whiz. That one came out in 1978. I remember buying the album. Those were the days, Michelle, when I actually bought things.
1: Yeah, well, I think people are still doing that today.
0: Yeah. And I remember the album. I think it was No More Nukes or something like that. Alistair Robertson, who does Hidden Gems, would know that.
1: He would know that.
0: Anyway, it had almost like a bronze print over the double album. And had Nicolette Larson in it and had a whole pile of...
1: Was she a favourite of yours?
0: She may have been. She did. Yeah. Anyway, why do you drag me off track with that? Anyway, just fantastic. A lot of love. Nicolette Larson, just so good. I can't remember who actually gave her the song. It wasn't her song. I think she picked it up on a cassette from in Neil Young's car. It's a bizarre... I'll get the story one day, but... She said, "What's this?" And I said, "Oh, you can have it."
1: So he was just had demos in his car,
0: yeah,
1: and she just goes, "I'll have this one."
0: Yeah, yeah,
1: that's great.
0: Yeah, I love it. And we had Donald Fagen, "Walk Between the Raindrops," out of that iconic 1982 album, "The Night Fly." We've got some good music on tonight, and again, we should give a little plug for the 7 o'clock issue.
1: For the special interview we've got coming up.
0: Go for it, yeah.
1: Yeah, Louis Shelton's coming up. We're going to be doing a little bit of a special on Seals and Crofts, and Louis can, you know, we'll chat about that, and we'll chat all about music and what Louis's been up to, and if he's got some stuff coming up as well. But, yeah, that's going to be great fun. You know, it's always an honour and always a pleasure to speak with Louis. He's always got some great stories, and and we love listening to them.
0: So maybe we have one or two listeners who go, well, who's Louis Shelton? So, okay, look, he's an LA session guitarist. He's from a wider community group called The Wrecking Crew back in late 60s, early 70s sort of era. And he's played on Seals and Crofts, Buzz Kags, Lionel Richie, Jackson 5, Monkees, Marvin Gaye.
1: Ah, yeah. The list. Anybody who's who in the business. Louis had some... You know, some sort of recording on, you know, some of those great albums out there and some great songs, you know.
0: Yeah.
1: If people are not familiar with Louis, most definitely would be familiar with the songs that he's been part of.
0: And absolutely.
1: Yeah.
0: And a super humble guy. I've never met a guy that's so incredibly not famous.
1: The guitar behind the stars.
0: Absolutely. Stick around. This is After Sunset with Stewie and Michelle. Got some beaut music coming up.
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0: nice piano playing, Manila.
1: Thank you, Miss M.
0: What you doing these days?
1: Making records.
0: Really?
1: Yes, really.
0: Do you still play piano for people?
1: Well,

0: I kind of never get tired of that particular one.
1: I love that song.
0: Yeah.
1: That's so good.
0: Barry Manilow and Bette Midler. And
1: I love the cheekiness between them. I think that's what makes that song so fun as well.
0: I think there are a couple of rat bags, honestly.
1: It's good fun.
0: That was a particular album called Sings of Rosemary Clooney Songbook. So Bette Midler was, pulling up some of the oldies there.
1: Was Barry on all that?
0: Yeah,
1: all
0: Barry was there.
1: Well?
0: But Barry had also played piano anyway behind Bette Midler on her other albums. Yeah, it was a great session. Keyboardist.
1: Yeah.
0: So very good. Oh, my voice has gone crazy. I think
1: Must be the weather.
0: Not getting anything. That's right, exactly. We nod our heads. We're not getting anything. We kicked off with O'Toole. O'Toole. So it's really O'Toole with a great version of Riders on the Storm, The Doors.
1: Appropriate.
0: Hey, there is a Doors group that are coming up, Doors Experience tribute group. They're coming to Queensland soonish.
1: They are. We had Michael, who's the lead singer from that, on last year, I think.
0: He was up here doing
1: a show. But, yeah, that's a great tribute group.
0: He looks like him, he sings like him, and it's effortless. And
1: Mojo
0: Rising, The Doors Experience, because the funny thing is that Michael has a full-time job as well.
1: Yeah, that's right, he looks like...
0: But as a cabinet maker, so he actually makes doors.
1: Yeah.
0: Boom, boom. True story.
1: It's true.
0: Yeah. We had a great version from a group called the Slick Beats.
1: Yeah, that
0: Crowded
1: was
0: House, Don't Dream It's Over. How cool is that?
1: Very good.
0: And, of course, Bette and Barry. So Barry does a great show. I think Mike and Tracy have seen him in Las Vegas in one of those, those huge big production type things.
1: Oh, yeah, because he was, wasn't he like a residence?
0: He had a residency
1: for a little while. Yeah, I reckon he'd be great value to see him live. I think he'd be cheeky and funny and very talented.
0: Saw him at Festival Hall and was still there and, crazy. Just
1: a showman, really.
0: He was a showman,
1: yes.
0: As opposed to getting out, having a support group, grabbing a microphone, singing some songs and walking away.
1: Yeah.
0: This is full on. I'll tell you the other show that I recall that was actually visually excellent was a very early show that Cliff Richard did. And they did some amazing laser lighting. Must have been the very early days of it.
1: When it first started, the lighting became a bit more... Yeah.
0: They created a downwards circular prison of lights.
1: Oh, right.
0: So he was singing within that.
1: Or
0: imagine a birdcage or something to that effect. Anyway, hey, you got to Stu and Michelle. Logan's 101 FM. Glad that you've tuned in. We've got some beaut music tonight. Honestly, it's been such a fun thing to put together over the last few days. Stick around.
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11: Thank you very much. Welcome.

0: How good was that?
1: Oh, that's so much fun.
0: I remember when we went to the last ship, I think the thing was at QPAC.
1: Oh, yes, with Shaggy and Sting both in that. That was so good.
0: Wouldn't it be good if they'd kind of burst out and did a little song together or something?
1: Right at the end, they should have done like a bit of a... When it finished, there's no encore, but as an encore song, they could have had just one of those fun songs together.
0: He was really good. I love that. You Make Me Feel So Young. It comes from an album. It actually got... Sting produced it with Shaggy, and they're doing a remake of some great Frank Sinatra inspired songs. So the album is called Come Fly With Me, WID.
1: Well, the great thing about Shaggy as well is because he's reggae, but he's been in the industry for a very long time, you know, and he's given another sort of style of music, even though it's still got a reggae feel, another style of music to go in, and creating some great songs with, well, great versions of the songs with Sting, because he's already, you know, producing some of these albums and that. But yeah, it's good fun. But it's great to see them break out of what probably their stereotype too, or what they're known for, and head in a different direction.
0: Well, he got a lot of praise from his fellow soldiers, because he did a stint in the army, and said, "Oh, you've got a good voice." They probably said, "Oh, man, you've got a good voice." But you know, he was really good. Love it so much. One of their favourites, I think, is John Farnham.
1: Oh, his version, the swing version of You're the Voice. Yeah, I mean, that would have been great fun with the Melbourne Symphony Orchestra doing the big song that's it's not really a known jazz song, but stripped back to the orchestra, it fits nicely in the jazz program, doesn't it?
0: They probably really enjoyed that. I remember we saw Russell Morris, and he had, was it, 54-piece orchestra?
1: Oh, my goodness, yes, it was huge. Yeah, that's right, up in Brisbane somewhere. Yeah,
0: what a buzz for the musicians.
1: Oh, I think it'd be amazing to perform a song that's not normally, you know, performed with an orchestra, and be able to do a version like that. And most, all the different instruments creating that version, different version.
0: We had Carol Wellsman from Canada, now residing in California, and the Doobie Brothers.
1: Yeah.
0: Song What a Fool Believes. Always associate it with Mike McDonald, but she does a very slow, burning sort of feel to it.
1: Yeah, but it's a great song, and I think anyone with a great voice anyway could, you know, make that song their own, you know, so it works.
0: Absolutely. Well, it's a cool, wet night. We've got the perfect soundtrack, so stick around. This is After Sunset. We've got some really beaut music coming up ever so shortly.
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6: 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Doo-doo-doo.

Yeah, that's so very, very pretty. Just so very pretty. Welcome to our next guest, who is not a stranger to wearing headphones. Louis Shelton, how are you? All right, we've just had a small dropout. We'll fix it up in a moment.

How we're looking, Louis? Have we got you now? Okay, we're going to have to come back to that. We, a little snag.

0: Lily, have we got you?
1: Yes.
2: Oh, well, hey. There we go. Okay. Connection, we got you.
1: Well, that proves that we're live to air.
2: It sure does.
0: Louis, you're amazing. Thank you for that.
2: Thank you for hanging around, Louis.
1: Okay.
0: Yeah.
1: Technology.
0: Yeah, you love it, don't you?
1: Yes.
0: Let's go back to the beginning where we want to do an introduction of who Louis Shelton is, because there may be the one odd person that hasn't quite connected who the Guitar Behind the Stars really is. So, Michelle, why don't you do that part?
2: Well, we just played one of Louis' tracks that he did with Michael Jackson, I Want You Back, and we might just get Louis just to have a little chat about that and working with Michael Jackson and maybe just let the listeners know a few of the other great artists that you've worked with over the years, Louis.
0: Louis, do you mind doing that?
1: Oh, sure. Yeah. We can talk about that. Are we on air now?
0: Yes,
2: we sure are, yes.
0: Yeah, Lord help us. Yes, we are.
1: Well, you know, when I first got the call to from Motown to do the Jackson 5, Michael was only 11 years old. And, of course, the first record we made was I Want You Back, which has proven to be one of the greatest pop hits of all time, according to Rolling Stone and other, you know, places that keep track of that kind of stuff. I'll Be There. It's one of those tunes that it touches you emotionally, the melody and the lyrics. It was written by Bob West, who was playing bass on a few of the Motown things at the time. Later, Wilton Felder became the bass player, but Bob wrote that tune, and it's just a beautiful tune, and I recorded an instrumental version, put it on my album. But I want to say how much I enjoy listening to your show, Stu, and I was listening to that You're the Voice a while ago. I thought it was the Manhattan Transfer. I don't know where you come up with this stuff, man.
0: I blame Michelle.
1: I didn't know it existed on the planet.
0: Yeah.
1: You send Michelle out to find that.
0: Yeah,
1: stuff,
0: I do.
1: Right?
0: I do. Well, as you know, Michelle has done, 30 years of photography. I think she started when she was five. And, and she was doing a lot of John Farnham's concerts anyway. And she said, do you know... Well, you finished.
2: Well,
0: the
2: it was off a Rarities album that I actually had. That's one of those hidden gems that Alistair probably knows about. And I just said to Stu, "Well, do you reckon this would work on the program?" And Stu's like, "Yeah." So we occasionally play it to celebrate, you know, John Farnham and his great career, but just that orchestra feel. So thanks, Louis, for saying that. That's lovely.
1: And then the other tune you did, the Michael, what was it? The Doobie Brothers guy, you did his tune, right?
0: Yeah, a lady from, we both love the backstories. A lady from Canada, she's from Toronto, and there's an interesting double backstory to that. Let's not go there, but in the end, I contacted her. Carol Wellsman is her name. Her granddad started the symphony orchestra in Toronto, and she's now living in California with her husband. But I went, man, what a beautiful scorchy, almost scorchy, relaxed version of that.
1: Yeah, it's just very inspiring to hear these unusual tracks of stuff you come up with, you know, because you don't hear it any other place on radio.
0: No, we don't.
1: I'm always dialed into your show.
0: Well, I'm going to get that as a we'll get that as an endorsement, as listened to by Louis.
2: Louis Shelton.
0: Hey, Louis, we've chatted before about Seals and Crofts, and this is a significant program because we have people listening overseas into this, and we'll get to that part in a moment. But you know, I have mentioned before that there's very few albums that I actually have bought. But the greatest hits, Seals and Crofts, was something that just kept turning over as a cassette in my panel van over and over and over again. If I had a cartridge player, it'd be in America, of course. But just listening, there's not one dud track on that whole album. It's amazing.
1: Yeah, it's a great compilation. And, yeah, it's their biggest seller over all these years. But, yeah, we're having a remembrance memorable here on the Gold Coast at the Gold Coast Baha'i Center for Dash. And we're going to be telling stories about Dash and, you know, Sills and Crofts sharing their music and, you know, my memories and, you know, all of my connection with them and sharing it with, I have a lot of musician friends of mine here on the Gold Coast are Sills and Crofts fans, and they're coming, and it's open to general public. It's this Friday night at 7 o'clock.
0: Louis, I'll get Michelle to jot down the details as you now give them out. We might even put something up either on our website or our Facebook page for people who may want to come along or listen in, tune in to the particular. Are you streaming the service?
1: I don't think so.
0: Okay. We'll go back to physical attendance there. I'm sure people would love to come along.
1: Well, there's other memorials being in other places like Nashville and probably Los Angeles and some other places. A memorial to Dash, who we lost just a little while back.
0: Yeah.
1: So we decided to do one here.
0: Why don't we take a small break? Let's play Summer Breeze, which is just amazing. Was that out of 75 or a little bit earlier?
1: I believe that was 71.
0: Right. Okay. So being off of greatest hits, it was, you know, logged in. A little bit of background on Summer Breeze after we come back. Would you be happy to do that?
1: Sure. Yeah.
0: All right. Hang in there.
1: Okay.

0: Very beautiful photo. Have we still got you?
1: Yes. Uh-huh.
0: That's great. What do you recall from Summer Breeze, the recording?
1: Well, I remember the first time I heard it, we were getting ready to do, I think it was their third album, and Jimmy was complaining that he didn't have any material. He said, I've got this one tune that I played for a producer that was producing their first album, and he didn't like it, so we never played it again. And he played me his Summer Breeze on acoustic guitar, and I immediately said, no, we got to record that one. You know, that's a great song. And, yeah, all of the elements in that record, Dash's mandolin, and we had a toy piano that I got at Toys R Us, and a lot of great musicians on that record. And a lot of people wouldn't know, but when it talks about blowing through the jasmine in my mind and some of those lyrics, it's all referring to Marcia's place, where we all got together every Friday night, and there was a jasmine tree just outside her door there on Hollywood Boulevard. So that's where that lyric came from.
0: How inspirational is that?
1: So that song has been, it's one of the top 10 smooth rock songs of all time.
0: Mm-hmm.
1: And it's still going, you know. Like I say, it's like a Christmas song because every summer it comes back and we start hearing it on the radio again.
0: We found another version, the Groove Funkle Extended Mix, which is really weird. I'll send it to you. And it's, something like 7 or 8 minutes long. And apparently, you may be able to correct us on that, but apparently you got to use the 2-inch masters or something. And anyway, it's a beautiful version. It's a great version of Summer Breeze. So, yes, you're right.
1: And Keith Urban just recorded it too.
0: No way.
2: Oh, that's amazing.
1: Yeah,
2: how good is it?
1: Close to the original. Just, yeah, very good, yeah.
2: So that's the difference. You know, we talk about different artists and different genres and different singers being able to, you know, create their own version of a song. When you've got a timeless classic of an artist's track and somebody else can record it just and does it justice as well, that's brilliant that it can just keep, you know, I guess, keep going, isn't it? Like, it's going to have the new generation now listening to that. And enjoying it.
1: Yeah, it's a classic.
2: Yeah, absolutely.
1: Yeah, sure.
0: Mm-hmm. What was it, now, you as a producer, because you've produced some great artists in, you know, Southern Sons here in Australia, Art Garfunkel. There's a stack load, not just as a musician, but as a producer. I mean, what was it, Louis, that you went clickety-click, that's got to be a song? That's got to be a hit.
1: You know, I was very lucky in that I had taken a demo of England Dan and John Ford Coley, their demo cassette that they were shopping for a record deal, and I played it for Herb Alpert, who had, you know, as you know, A&M Records.
0: Sure.
1: And he liked it, and surprised me in saying that he wanted me to produce it. So that's when I transitioned into a producer. And, you know, I just enjoyed everything that came with that as far as working with the songs and the structure and the recording and the musicians. I just enjoyed being part of all of that and having a say-so in all of that. As opposed to just playing guitar on the record, you know, it was much more gratifying for me.
0: Mm. So, did you record that at the Sound Factory or somewhere else that Herb suggested?
1: Yeah, we recorded that at the Sound Factory. That's where I had done all of the Motown records with the Jackson 5 and Marvin Gaye and those artists. And they got a particular sound. And I think before that, Sills and Crofts had a bit of a more of a folk kind of a sound, more of acoustic sound. And I wanted to bring them into the Sound Factory to get a bit more feel into the track, which made it work for radio. You know, it felt, had a great feel to it.
0: You were, so again, I'm sorry to do this, but, you know, I just want to let people know, who is a strange voice on the radio? It's Louis Shelton, the guitar behind the Stars. He's a massive, massive following in terms of his guitar playing. You mention your name anywhere we go, and people go, oh, yeah, I know Louis, it's good. So, Louis, thanks for spending time with us. So tell me, you before people were first name basis, you used people from that formed into Toto and, you know, like David Paich and people like that. Did you just pick them because they're great guitar players or drummers or, you know, Jeff, whatever? What did you do? What? How was it that you just, were they the first name? Were there any artists that you wanted to get to play to back something, but they weren't available? The next in line got the gig for the recording.
1: Well, we did use a lot of the top session musicians, but I had become aware of David Paich and Jeff Beccaro because I knew them since they were in high school. And I just felt they were kind of fresh for the session scene, and that's probably why I called them. I just wanted, you know, something a little bit different, and so we brought David Paich in to play on Diamond Girl and some of the other songs, and we used Jeff Beccaro on drums, and you know, more recently, David Paich, you know, the keyboard player in Toto that wrote Africa, one of the greatest songs of all time, he said that if it weren't for his experience with the Sills and Crofts and all, that there probably wouldn't have been Africa, because they inspired him to write that song, which is a great tribute to them.
0: We're both shaking our heads over that one.
2: That's amazing, yes.
0: Mm-hmm. So yeah. Did you, mixing with all these people, we need another radio interview with you, Louis. did you ever meet Marty Paich?
1: Oh, yes. Marty was conductor on the Glenn Campbell show that I did for 2 years. He's David Paich's father.
0: Yep.
1: And he was a great arranger. And yeah, that's I got to, and Marty did the strings for Sills and Crofts, the great strings on Hummingbird and We May Pass This Way Again, and other songs. Marty wrote the strings for that.
0: Yeah, wow. Again, great songs. I mean, I've got the variety within that Greatest Hits album that I have, like I'll Play For You. Just, and the King of Nothing, I mean, how good is that?
1: Yeah.
0: We've got Diamond Girl, so we might close out with Diamond Girl, if that's okay with you. Give Michelle and I just a little bit of a background on the Diamond Girl thing.
1: Well, the first I heard of Diamond Girl, again, was when we were getting ready to do an album, and Jimmy, as always, said he didn't have any tunes, and he used to write bits and pieces of songs on paper before we had laptops, and he opened his guitar case and pulled out this sheet that had about 3 lines of Diamond Girl on it, and I said, Jimmy, you got to finish that song, that's a great song. I only heard 2 or 3 lines of it. And it ended up being one of their biggest singles and certainly one of my favorite tunes.
0: Yeah, absolutely. So, Louis, look, just quickly, we're going to play that. We'll say goodbye. We will endeavour to publish Friday's meeting place to celebrate the life.
1: Thank you.
0: Are you still producing? Do you still want to produce?
1: I'm still in the studio every day doing one thing or another and still excited to get my hands on, you know, all of the recording gear in the studio and trying this and that and a new reverb or a new this or that. It's something that I'll always enjoy.
0: Good on you.
1: And I'm lucky to have a studio here in my home, so that makes it easy.
0: I know Michelle and I have been in his studio a couple of times, and we're just in awe of your gold and silver records up on the wall.
1: I've got a new hole-in-one plaque too.
0: Really? Oh, good on you. So you want the rain to finish? You want to get back to your golfing? Is that the story?
1: Well, we've got a big match play on Saturday, this Saturday.
2: Yeah. Hopefully the rain will clear.
0: Yeah. We'll see what we can do for you.
1: It's looking good for this coming Saturday.
2: Yeah. Excellent.
0: Well, Louis, thank you for your time. I always regret having to sign off because there's so many more stories to chit-chat.
1: We'll get a book together one of these days.
2: We will. Okay. Absolutely.
0: I get the hint. Thank you. All right, let's play Diamond Girl. What was the year that one was released? 72?
1: I believe so. I'm bad with numbers and dates. I'm 85 now, so my short-term memory... Well, that's long-term memory, but...
0: Yeah, you're doing all right.
1: I never kept track of those numbers.
0: Listen, Herb Albert's 8 and 94.
1: Oh, yeah, and he's still out there touring.
0: He's still touring as we speak tonight. So, you know, I don't want to hear any of this 85 business.
2: You're still young.
1: I know. I can't use that as an excuse.
0: Louis, thank you. Thank you for being an honorary member of 101 FM here in Logan. We really appreciate it. And thank you for the time.
1: And My pleasure.
0: We've got people hanging on the end of the radio going, could we talk some more?
2: No, it's always great fun.
0: We'll play Diamond Girl and say thank you very much for joining us.
2: Thank you, Louis.
1: Thank you.

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0: Who would have thought Brian Wilson would fit into a smooth jazz program, and he certainly does. It's Brian Wilson. Reimagine is an album he did in 2010, reimagines Gershwin. They can't take that away from me and Brian Wilson. And look, honestly, and the more you talk to Louis Shelton, the more stories he has. He told us some time back about a story. He was doing some producing in a studio, and in burst Brian Wilson, and he just wanted to use the piano. And apparently people were, you know, maybe startled, gobsmacked, pick a word, and he just, I think he had a tune. He had to get it out. He had to work it through on the piano. And as soon as he did, he left. So I can imagine just being in the studio and somebody like that happening. It just, it's crazy, isn't it? We kicked off with a groovin', nice, relaxed one out of 1967. Booker T and the MGs, wonderful stuff. And probably one of the top 20 sax recordings that I personally like. Bob James, David Sanborn, Bob on piano, of course, David Sanborn on sax, and Al Jarreau. Just a truly, truly wonderful combo. 5 minutes, 41 seconds of pure joy in my life anyway. Stick around. 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

0: Yeah, quite amazing. Ahmad Jamal. And well due the applause. One of the few great live recordings that we get to play. Recorded in the Olympia Paris 2012. Same place that Dinah Krall did some recording as well when she did her live album there. Really, really wonderful. Ahmad Jamal, Ponciana, a really oldie, but just love it. We had Lido Shuffle. It's the ironic thing about some of these songs is the influence that our previous guest, Louis Shelton, actually played on them. He played on Lido Shuffle. He played with Boz Scaggs. Boz Scaggs has recorded a song on one of Louis's albums. And then in the next one, there was also Lowdown. He played on that. And you'll be able to hear on the original recording. But this one we played was from a group called Incognito with Mario and Chaka Khan. So very good. Just love it. So we have great music here on Logan's 101 FM. The program is called After Sunset. It's cool and contemporary smooth jazz. But I'll tell you who is coming up, but we will do a quick mention right now. We've got Alistair Robertson, no relation, good mate, who's doing the show from 9 o'clock onwards, and it's called Hidden Gems. We'll expand on that a little bit later. Got some beaut ones coming up. Natalie Merchant doing One Fine Day. Yes, I know. It's a bit of a dad pun, really, isn't it? Tomorrow isn't looking good as far as fineness goes. It's more of a raincoat day. We've got In the Air Tonight. It's a really chilled jazz version of Phil Collins' song. What Now, My Love? We were talking about Herb Albert, or Louis was, and Herb Albert at Tijuana Brass. This one's a really oldie. What Now, My Love? I was going to play Honey, which is more... Honestly, there's a whole pile of songs that Herb Albert did that are significant in, you know, the actual pop culture. When instrumentals seem to have had a bit of a heyday. But anyway, we're going to do this because it's great music. And Arturo Sandoval and Prince Royce doing Don't You Worry About a Thing. Got a couple of beaut ones coming up straight after that. Stick around. Please enjoy.
1: It's all about the music with After Sunset. Logan City's 101.

0: Yeah, great version, Carlos Santana's Evil Ways. The group is simply called Cuban Jazz Combo. I did notice that Alistair in the next studio was playing his air bongos.
1: And that's always good fun. That's good to see.
0: Yeah.
1: That is good to see, isn't it?
0: Well, he couldn't bring the air congos in. They're just far too big to fit through the door. So I really, really enjoyed it. It's very
1: interesting. Well, I had my air guitar playing.
0: Was that what it was?
1: Mm-mm.
0: Oh, amazing. Do you want to do a quick plug for Hidden Gems? Gems.
1: Hidden Gems with Alistair. What are we up to? Number 11, I think.
0: 11?
1: 11.
0: He's giving us a rude sign. Yeah, it is,
1: yes,
0: 11, sorry.
1: It's
0: just the way he's shaping his fingers.
1: What a great program it is. You know, Alistair coming up after 9 o'clock, and his show has many, many great backstories, many, many great songs maybe that you've got on an album that you didn't really play. Maybe you skipped it and, you know, it was a good song and you thought, I never realised that was such a great track. Alice will do some great backstories. He's done a lot of research on these songs and, yeah, it's always great fun.
0: He spends over 3 or 4 minutes on everything. No, seriously, the man actually puts a lot of hours into it. And I love this deep dive into the music because, it takes away the kind of flippant attitude, oh, next record, bring it on, and you forget about it because it's been on Top 40, it's gone, it is no longer relevant. Well, it is.
1: Yeah.
0: Somebody's put their heart and soul into this.
1: To the program?
0: To the songs.
1: Oh, to the songs. Oh, absolutely.
0: And they just kind of get flicked away.
1: Yeah, look, and Alistair plays a great variety as well, you know, and some favourite artists, current artists, older artists, it doesn't matter. There's lots of great variety in the show, so, yeah, stick around for that.
0: Hidden Gems?
1: 9 to 12.
0: 9 to 12, 9 to midnight, there you go.
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0: Baden Powell Dacchino, wonderful particular recording, came out of 1964. Beautiful, beautiful guitar, simply acoustic, and probably with a Neumann mic punched on the top of it. It's just really, really lovely. All the things you are. Wonderful. Just check that guy out. Baden Powell, sounds like the guy out of the Scouts, but it isn't. Baden Powell Dacchino, Q-U-I-N-O. Love it. I say a little prayer. The Leonard Voirabev and Friends cover, and inspired by Dionne Warwick and Aretha Franklin, etc. They're actually, they've got tours booked. I just checked. They've got tours booked for Florida 2027. I would really love to go and listen to one of their concerts in the States. Maybe one day. We're certainly getting them on air for an interview, I can tell you that much.
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0: There you go. You sent me Marsha Hines, great version out of 2004. Have you photographed Marsha?
1: Yes, I have. So long time ago, though. So probably 20 plus years. She was doing an event in Sydney and...
0: You were there?
1: I was covering that and was lucky enough to meet Marsha, yes.
0: What's she like?
1: Yeah, she was lovely. And then a few years like after that, when Denny was doing her career, I met Denny, and then I look at the pictures and they almost look like sisters, you know. Marsha still had that nice baby, young-looking face, and Denny, So they were really lovely. And
0: I just had this burn to play a Marsha Hines song tonight. For some reason, I'm so glad I did. Just a very smooth version, a lovely strings behind it.
1: Yeah, I love that song, and Marsha does a great job of that, doesn't she?
0: And the first song, Barrett Deems, DWMS, big band, and some song called Michelle. Loved that. It was very nice. I saw you were singing along. Stick around. After the after 9 o'clock news, sport and weather, we've got Alistair with Hidden Gems.
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5: 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On the M1, exit 28 South or exit 26 Northbound at Logan Home.

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1: Hello there, I'm Terry Daniel. The federal government has welcomed the drop in inflation, but concedes there's more work to do. Consumer prices grew 4.2% over the year to April. This is down on the March data. Halving the fuel excise to help bring down the cost of petrol and diesel mainly contributed to the result. Treasurer Jim Chalmers has told Parliament inflation is lower in Australia than many other countries.
2: Now, our inflation came down in April in Australia, while it went up in April in the US and Canada and the Euro area. But we know, Mr. Speaker, that people are still under pressure. And that's why our budget strategy is so responsible and so important.
1: Business leaders are urging the government to pause and rethink proposed tax changes, which are due to be introduced into Parliament. Peak bodies from across the country say changes to capital gains tax and discretionary trusts will penalise investment in small and medium businesses and undermine their ability to compete. Australian Chamber of Commerce and Industry Chief Executive Andrew McKellar says Labor must instead pursue reforms which support investment and productivity.
3: We know that they want to introduce legislation. We think they've got to address these impacts across the board. It won't be good enough to simply carve out one or two narrow areas. They have to look at this comprehensively.
1: Western Australia's Acting Police Commissioner has described the state's recent road toll as horrendous. Carly Whiteley says 9 people have been killed in 8 fatal crashes across the state's roads recently. She's now urging both drivers and passengers to be extra cautious on the roads during the upcoming Western Australian long weekend.
4: The cameras are doing their job, but equally we still see people not wearing their seatbelts. We are seeing people that sadly have not had their seatbelt on and are flown from a vehicle. There is no good outcome for that. You need to take responsibility when you get in the car.
1: Meanwhile in Queensland, Brisbane City Council is claiming the biggest pothole blitz in the city's history. They've managed to fill 2,700 potholes in just 5 days. Infrastructure Chair Ryan Murphy says the effort is a credit to road crews and motorists.
5: The Lord Mayor really wanted us to make a conscious and deliberate effort after this unseasonal rain to get the potholes filled and get the roads back to normal as quickly as possible. And full credit to our crews out there on the ground, they have done just that. But we wouldn't have been able to have done it without all of those residents, those motorists out there who have been calling in these potholes.
1: In AIR Medical News, a revolutionary treatment has been approved, giving young Aussies on track to develop type 1 diabetes more time without daily finger pricks and injections. T-Zield is delivered via infusion and can delay onset for up to 2 years when given to those in the early pre-symptomatic stages of the disease. Endocrinologist Professor John Wentworth says work is underway to determine whether repeated treatments could hold it off in the long term.
6: One of the questions about that is it safe? Does it cause immune problems that are an issue down the track? So far, we haven't observed that, but it's limited numbers of people have had repeat courses of treatment, and these people still remain off insulin.
1: Briefly in other news, the ABC's Director of News has resigned. Justin Stevens departs the national broadcaster after 19 years. This is AIR News.
7: At the AIR Sports Desk, hello, I'm Leonie Kay. In tonight's State of Origin, New South Wales are hosting the Maroons. Late in the first half, the Maroons were leading 20-0. 2AFL and Essendon great Matthew Lloyd says James Hurd put it all out there last night, showing just how much he wants the job. Hurd put his hat in the ring last night, says he'd love to coach Essendon again and is ready to go up against the best candidates in an exhaustive process to find Brad Scott's successor. Lloyd says Hurd putting his hat in the ring for the coaching job will scare off a lot of potential candidates.
8: So the factor will be, does the club come out and say he's in the process or out of the process just to get their best candidate, because it's going to be difficult for them because there's too many won't want to go for the job.
7: Meanwhile, Braden Cook is set to be rewarded for a breakout season with a new 2-year deal. The Crows are reported to be finalising an extension that will take him through to free agency in 2028. To tennis, and Queensland's Adam Walton is through to the second round at Roland Garros after the biggest win of his career, coming from behind to defeat former world number one Daniil Medvedev in 5 sets. Walton says he took heart from an earlier win against the Russian.
9: You know, I had the belief that I could definitely go out there and beat him. Obviously, having done it in Cincinnati was a huge confidence booster. And yeah, obviously to get a first top 10 win at a slam is pretty epic.
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11: Hi, hello, and how are you all? Yes, it's 17 and a half degrees outside the studios here in Logan Central. Into tomorrow, minimum overnight will be 16 degrees, 21 degrees maximum tomorrow, and rain is going to continue throughout the day. There is possibilities, a severe storm warning as well, and we'll keep an eye on that for you, but there could be damaging winds and there could be large hail in some regions, so please take care tomorrow. It's Alistair Robertson here on Hidden Gems, right through to midnight, 9 p.m. through to the wee hours, well, just the wee hours at midnight, with some more hidden gems for you. I've got a great playlist for you, including our feature tonight in about a half an hour's time. Billy Joel, we're going to be doing Billy Joel and tracks you probably have never heard from the gentleman. He is such a legend. He himself is not a hidden gem. I've just put a Facebook post up suggesting he is not a hidden gem, but the tracks I'm going to be playing for you of Billy Joel's are certainly hidden gems. He was a hassle, and I'll explain all of that in a wee while, but we've got a great program for you, and I've got to acknowledge Stu and Michelle, another fantastic program. And if you were listening to the interview with Louis Shelton up the front of their program, just simply sensational. Not just the interview, but the man himself, Louis Shelton. He is a legend in his own time. He is just a living legend. I love the man. I also interviewed him way back and through the phone. But the interview tonight, Stewie, was just so insightful, and just what he... His legacy is just unbelievable. And folks, if you want to go and have a look at Louis Shelton's legacy, just Google his name and all sorts of resources will come up. And just who he has worked with is, we have been listening to their hits, and not just Seals and Crofts, but just so many others. Whitney Houston, you name it. And he has just worked with them all, did a lot of work with Motown. And he is really a living legend. Lives here now in Australia and is an honorary member of 101. And boy, are we proud of that particular fact as well. So just a great program, Stu and Michelle. Great interview. And Louis Shelton, if you are still tuning in, buddy, we just love you. And thank you so much for a great program. For after sunset, early in the program. Anyway, let's kick off our program tonight. Hi, hello, and how are you all? It's so good to be back behind the microphone to play you some extraordinary music. And yes, we say they're hidden gems, and they are, because it's music you just, well, you just won't hear anywhere else. So enjoy the whole night, and particularly wait around for the Billy Joel feature in about a half an hour's time. Let's kick it off.

0: Golly, I love that man's music. Slim Man, he goes by the name of Slim Man. He's actually a radio broadcaster out of the West Coast, USA. He's only made a couple of albums, so his main job is as a radio broadcaster. But his albums are just wonderful. Slim Man, he goes, as I say, he goes by the name of. And I played that particular track because we're only 11 weeks in. On the very first night of this new program, Hidden Gems, I played that song Beginnings, but I played it right at the end of the first program and we didn't have time to fit it in up against the new. So you only got a few bars back then. And I'm not the one to rotate my songs all that regularly, to be quite honest. I'm hopeful I can only rotate them. Certainly the artists you'll hear time and time again, and they're all hidden gems of those artists. But the particular songs, you probably won't hear that one now for another year, possibly. We'll wait and see. It's such a great song, Beginning. Slim Man comes out of 1999, and we opened up, can you believe it, Judy Zook. Now, you remember Judy Zook? Some of you more mature listeners would remember Judy Zook. She had a massive global hit, Stay With Me Till Dawn, back in, well, I think it was the 70s, and early 70s as well. It was just a huge hit for her, and she has never had a global hit again, but her music is extraordinary, as you heard in the first track tonight, and that is a brand new album of hers, only released late last year in December 2025, a beautiful track called Fading. Can you believe it? Judy Zook, she is still going and she's still as pretty as well. Now or Never is the name of the album that just was released in December. We'll be playing Judy Zook a little bit more because we just don't hear her on normal hits radio. Just beautiful stuff. And look, I've got to say a big hello to very, very, very special friends from Sydney. I was remiss in not doing it after the weather tonight. Chris and Wendy, we have known them for about 400 years. And it's something like that, but they are very, very close friends from Sydney. They come up and stay with us from time to time and we get together and we do little trips together and all sorts of things. And my wife and Wendy, they sat together in primary school about 270 years ago, something like that. But she's another, still a pretty lady. She's beautiful, Wendy. And Chris, he is 78 today. Good buddy of mine. So Chris and Wen, happy birthday, Chris. We remiss on fantastic times when we grew up in Youth Fellowship. They're there in Sydney with their family, their beautiful daughter, Briar, and her husband, Jared. Now, I've got to be very careful and be on my good and best behaviour because Jared is an Anglican minister. So I've got to be very, very good. And also Andrew and Kim are there. Andrew, their son, Chris and Wendy's son. Andrew and I have, we've swapped music together over some years ago now, but when I was doing the album Contemporary Show and I introduced Andrew to some incredible bands. So good on you, Andrew, and his lovely wife, Kim, and their littlies as well are there. Briar and Jared's littlies are there. They're beautiful daughters. And yes, we're very close friends. So I've got to say a big happy birthday. So there you go. Let's have some announcements and we'll come back and we'll continue on with Hidden Gems and just, well, extraordinary music behind the hits.
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0: three tracks all out of Italy, out of Europe. Great melodic R&B. We opened up with Mario Rizzini is his name. Mario Rizzini, just an incredible track with you, I'm Born Again. Just a deeply love song. Or a deep love song out of 2025. Again, new music from just last year. Walking in the Sky is the name of the album by Mario Rossini with You I'm Born Again. And we then went into Ellie Bruner. I love her work as well. That comes off an album out of 2016, Elixir. Really great play on words because the album name starts with E-L-Y. With the word elixir, but it's also Ellie Bruner, E-L-Y Bruner. She's just a wonderful singer and just hidden away, and we just never hear from people like that in everything I do. And we ended up with Alan Scafardi. He's pretty well known around the European traps, and What Have You Done was the name of the song off his album last year again, Sun Will Shine Again. He's done some great work. All the common thread throughout all of these Italian tracks or Italian artists is a guy called Papik, goes by the name of Papik, P-A-P-I-K, and he is a producer, music producer, and he just works with a lot of these artists and pretty much in line with what Louis Shelton is now doing or has done in recent years, when he transitioned from being an extraordinary guitarist and musician into producing. So Papik does exactly the same thing in Europe, just works with these artists and brings out extraordinary music. Just, I hope you enjoyed that bracket. It's just lovely laid-back music for this time of the night. Wish With You I'm Born Again in Everything I Do and What Have You Done. Great stuff here on Hidden Gems.
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0: Our feature is Billy Joel tonight. Most of the time our features are just going to be artists that are just hidden away and true to form for Hidden Gems, this type of program. But I've said right from the beginning this program is all about artists that we know and we hear each and every day on hits programs and others where their music is not well known, where some of their album tracks are have just been overlooked over time. Billy Joel is not necessarily one of those, but he himself is certainly not a hidden gem, but the tracks I'm going to be playing tonight are certainly undiscovered treasures of Billy Joel. He's an extraordinary artist, let's be honest, and he's just up there with the likes of Elton John, and yeah, we'll do people like that as time goes on in this program, but he's the best known artist, I guess, I've done thus far. He's just brought out hit after hit after hit. If you go into his albums, particularly from his second album onwards, two or three tracks just became enormous global hits for the gentleman. But before Billy Joel became famous, he was in a couple of outfits out of New York City, and one of them was called The Hassles. And I just think that's a fantastic name. Not too sure it had the connotation way back in 1967 that it does these days, but that's what his band was called, The Hassles. And he was in he played piano and he played keyboards and he did other work with that particular band, but he wasn't always the singer in these beginning outfits. He was just a young man just feeling his way into the music industry before he became just a superstar. So I'm going to be playing a track. They weren't good recordings, these tracks. So I picked the best one, and I'll also, it'll be introduced. It was obviously an interview that Billy Joel did with someone in recent times that I've managed to get hold of out of America. And it's only a 15-second intro to the song where he was talking about the Hassles and the reason behind the groups. They did a lot of covers. Like a lot of these artists, they started out in bands where they just did covers of famous songs. And he talks about that they also wanted to do their own songs. He was the co-writer for some of these early songs. So he co-wrote the first song that we're going to be... Well, he wrote all the songs that we're going to be playing, but he co-wrote the first song, and he also was the co-lead singer. He wasn't often the singer, but he did co-lead sing in this first song, plus his introduction. So I'm going to play a track from the Hassles out of 1967. It was their debut. They only made two albums. It was their self-titled debut album, 1967, with Billy Joel co-singing. I'll then go into his first solo album in 1971, Cold Spring Harbor. And if you're a Billy Joel fan, you've probably got that album in your rack. However, a lot of us don't have all of these particular CDs and albums and tapes and from this particular... A lot of us don't have all of these particular CDs and albums and tapes and from this particular time. So I'm going to

0: the next three songs. Billy Joel in his band when he was only a teenager, The Hassles, off his debut album, a track called Everybody Loves You Now, and mid-career out of 1978, Zanzibar is the name of the track. This is Billy Joel in feature.
1: The Hassles were basically a cover band, a jukebox band. We played what the hits of the day were, but we wanted some songs that could be considered Hassles songs. Every Step I Take. That was the single for the Hassles.

0: Aren't they fantastic tracks? Just extraordinary. Billy Joel, Zanzibar. It came off his, well, just about every album he made from the second album onwards were just classic albums. But that is certainly considered to be one of his best. 52nd Street out of 1978. The track is Zanzibar. Obviously, it's a place of entertainment in New York City somewhere because that's where he was from. But Billy Joel, what an extraordinary talent. And we heard from his debut album before he became Billy Joel. I mean, it was Billy Joel's debut album, but he just simply was not known outside of the New York area. Cold Spring Harbor was the name of the album of the second track we heard. Everybody Loves You. Everybody Loves You Now. And yes, still very, very Billy Joel. And prior to that, certainly The Hassles. That was Billy Joel before he became the real Billy Joel. The Hassles was his band, or one of his bands. He also had another one, Attilia. And I think he even had a couple more still beyond that. He was really trying to find his way in contemporary music, and boy, did he achieve that particular goal. The Hassles we opened up with, and Billy Joel himself introed the song. It was their first hit, The Hassles, that is. Well, their first single. It wasn't necessarily hit. Every step I take, every move I make. So there you go, off their self-titled album out of 1967, The Hassles. There are your three songs for this week's feature, Billy Joel.
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Heading down to 10 p.m. news, folks. Hope you enjoyed the little feature tonight on Billy Joel. I'll bring you an update on that weather tomorrow in the news bulletin.

0: Hello there, I'm Terry Daniel. There has been a drop in Australia's inflation rate, which signals interest rates may stay on hold for the time being. Federal politics editor Michael Packey has more.
1: Latest data from the Bureau of Statistics shows the inflation rate has dropped 0.4% and has slowed to 4.2% for the year to April. The result is better than markets had expected and reflects a reduction in fuel prices from the highs experienced when the Iran war started. Over this latest period, the cost of housing increased, mainly driven by higher rents and mortgage repayments. The cost of transport and food was also up. But the data does mean the Reserve Bank may leave interest rates on hold when the board meets next month, hoping inflation may have turned a corner. Michael Packey, Canberra.
0: The federal government believes changes to the social security system will help reduce long-term unemployment. Mark Dransfield reports.
2: Around a fifth of people receiving job seeker payments are using the program for 5 years or more. Labor will split the mutual obligations model into three categories based on time jobless and barriers to employment. Employment Minister Amanda Rishworth has told the National Press Club it'll help get struggling job hunters back into work.
3: A more responsive, effective and importantly dignified system. A system that helps more Australians into jobs. And a system that delivers better outcomes and better value for money for the Commonwealth.
2: The Minister describes them as once-in-a-generation reforms. Mark Dransfield, Air News.
0: Two men arrested Tuesday in connection to police killer Desi Freeman have been released without charge. Madeleine Burke reports from Melbourne.
4: A 48-year-old and a 45-year-old were taken into custody by detectives from Task Force Summit, who continue to investigate Freeman's movements after the fatal shooting of two police officers in Porepunkha last year. It's understood those men were questioned overnight, but police have confirmed they have since been released pending further inquiries. Yesterday, police said the men were not members of Desi Freeman's family. Madeleine Burke, Melbourne.
0: A needle-free flu vaccine is being offered to more children in New South Wales ahead of what's expected to be a more severe and longer influenza season. Jefferson Shaw reports.
5: Health authorities have spent months preparing for this flu season after a longer and more severe season of the virus in the Northern Hemisphere. The state's health minister, Ryan Park, says one of the ways they've been preparing is by expanding eligibility for a free nasal mist flu vaccine for those 2 to 17 years old.
6: So that we can try and use the next couple of weeks to get as many people vaccinated as we can.
5: Mr. Park says flu-like illness presentations are currently stable but could pick up in the weeks ahead. Jefferson Shaw, State Parliament, Sydney.
0: Turning to South Australia, and the Whyalla Steelworks is a step closer to new ownership. M Resources, based in Brisbane, and New Delhi's Jindal Steel are the shortlisted bidders to take on the operation. There's an announcement expected within months. Finally, to the Australian share market, the All Ords has closed up 62 points at 89.45. One Australian dollar was buying 71.46 US cents. This is Air News.
7: At the Airsports desk, hello, I'm Leonie Kay. In the State of Origin game tonight in Sydney, the Maroons were leading 20-6 early in the second half. Meanwhile, in the women's State of Origin Game 3 tomorrow night, the Blues, having wrapped up the series at Suncorp Stadium, coach John Strange has named an unchanged side as his side targets a whitewash. Olivia Higgins was a late switch to start last game and has been named at hooker for Game 3. Tegan Berry has again been named to come from the bench. To AFL and former Essendon coach Brad Scott has conceded the club made a mistake in not bringing in more senior players to support its young stars over the past few years. Speaking to AFL Media, Scott admits the youth-focused list strategy, compounded by a horror injury list over the past 18 months, left the club exposed.
8: I felt that if you're going to rebuild, you can't utilise list spots at the expense of draft picks. If you are a rebuilding team and you're by definition young and inexperienced, and then you compound that by having an extraordinary injury list, you're vulnerable. But again, we should have sacrificed a couple of draft picks to bring in some experience to support our young talent.
7: And the Western Force will be boosted by the return of Ben Donaldson and George Bridge for their final game of the Super Rugby season. The Force were in the hunt for a club first finals appearance, winning four of their last five. five games. However, they will fall short on bonus points, even with a win over the Reds on Saturday. Australian Independent Radio News.
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0: Yes, the weather remains at, or the temperature remains at 17 degrees outside the studios here at 101 and heading down to 16 degrees minimum overnight, 21 degrees maximum tomorrow. And that weather warning is still current, so there's going to be rain throughout the day, possibly severe thunderstorms throughout the days depending on the region. There could be large hail, there could be heavy rain as well, and that may lead to flash flooding. So please take care tomorrow in that inclement weather at this time of the year. Boy, oh boy, we've really copped some rain over the last couple of weeks. So please take care tomorrow, particularly on the roads and if you're out and about. So heading into the second hour of Hidden Gems tonight, Wednesday. This is our 11th program of this brand new program. So we're moving along quite well and playing some fantastic tracks. And that's also the case for this second hour and the third hour tonight. I'm going to kick off with two ladies that I compared some years ago because they are very, very similar. They're both of Canadian, well, they certainly lived in Canadian, Celine Dion and Lara Fabian. They are quite similar singers. Celine Dion, of course, has probably had the majority of the, well, she's probably a lot more famous than Lara Fabian. That's what I'm trying to say. She's probably had more success. But when I compared them some years ago, and I hope you'll see tonight as well, I just believe that Lara Fabian, no favourite, Celine Dion is wonderful, but I just think Lara Fabian has just got the most pure voice. And I just find Celine Dion a little bit nasally in her delivery. And Lara Fabian, she is just, it's just so pure, her voice. But anyway, Celine Dion is out there. Lara Fabian is very, very popular across the North Atlantic and the Northern Hemisphere. She's not as well known out here. And I just love her, Lara Fabian. She is the second song in, Keep the Animals Away. And we'll open up this second hour with Celine Dion, Water from the Moon. Just a lovely track, self-titled. It was her second English album. She does a lot of, as does Lara Fabian. They both record in English, French, Spanish, and you name it. But the first song is Celine Dion, and comes off her second English album out of 1992. Lara Fabian's track comes off an album out of 2017. See what you think with these two wonderful ladies. Celine Dion first, Lara Fabian second.

0: I've got chills up my spine. I just think that's the most extraordinary voice. Lara Fabian. I just love her. I said that before as well. She is just extraordinary. Comes off an album, Camouflage, 2017, Keep the Animals Away, all about the scary things in the night. And our dads will keep the animals away. Just beautiful stuff. Really, really sensational music here on Hidden Gems. Prior to that, Celine Dion. Yes, she is a superstar and continues to be. I believe she's coming out of her illness, and she could even do a concert, or she has talked about it, do a concert somewhere or even recording again. So she is also a superstar. That goes back to 1992, that track Water from the Moon, and I believe a hidden gem of Celine Dion. There you go, two ladies that I just love, but I do have a preference for Ms. Fabian.
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0: Did I not play that twice? I'm not too sure. But anyway, we're here on our own, and we haven't got engineers or people in another den pushing buttons for us and what have you. We do it all ourselves, so I'm not too sure I played that one again. But there's nothing like a little bit of self-promotion, is there? Outside broadcast for 101. Yeah, they're a great deal of fun, and they are fantastic for your business. Now, here is the genre that I just absolutely love. I play this particular genre each week in this Hidden Gems. It's, again, it's music that we just do not hear anywhere in Australia, to be quite honest. This stuff is just enormously melodic, or it can be just terrifically melodic and just lovely. Some female singers who are just extraordinary. And these bands and artists are well known across UK and Europe. Very, very popular, and also in America as well. So I just hope you enjoy this bracket. Let's have four tracks together of what is my very favourite genre.

0: Wow. That's the second time tonight. Chills down my spine. That is such a haunting song. So beautiful, that cello work. I don't know if you picked it up where you're listening, but that last section there, the cello just went from speaker to speaker right across my headsets. Just extraordinary sounds.
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0: fabulous music out of England. One track, the opening track, was out of the USA, Enchant. I remember when they were really prolific throughout the 90s and into the early part of the new century. They were so prolific in the States, and they were so popular, and they've only made one live album. And they invited all their fans to come to Los Angeles, California, to see them play. And I wanted to go. I was working at the time, so it would have been around about 2005, 2006. So I was hadn't yet retired. And I just wanted to go. And I said to my wife, Di, I said, sweetheart, I've just got to go. Anyway, as it turned out, there were family issues, and I needed to stay in Australia. Not serious issues, but our grandchildren were very small at the time. And anyway, I never got there, and I would have loved to have gone to see Enchant. They don't put out much music these days, but golly, they were a fabulous band. Enchant, we heard Pure, the acoustic version of Pure. Great lyrics. Ted Leonard on the vocals. He also doubles with Spock's Beard, so we'll be doing some Spock's Beard as well. They are just a fabulous band, been going for so long. So he's also the lead singer out of Spock's Beard, so we'll do Spock's Beard in the weeks to come. Followed up with beautiful Heather Finlay, or Finlay. She's out of the band Mostly Autumn, out of the UK. Beautiful album, Heart Full of Sky, out of 2006, and Find the Sun. That's that really haunting track that I just had to have a comment. It was all about a dark past but finding new love, and that's what it was about, Find the Sun and Find the New Love. It was just a fabulous track. We then had Steve Thorne. He's a prolific musician out of the UK with quite a lot of bands. Great vocalist. And they were a couple of solo albums he brought out, Emotional Creatures, Part 1, Part 2. And I played a track off Part 2 out of 2016, Crossfire. Great track, really powerful. And we ended up with Renaissance. They've been going for a long, long, long, long time. Annie Haslam is the vocalist that you heard in the last track, Midas Man. Annie Haslam is so well respected here throughout the UK and Europe, and she's fronted a couple of bands, but that was her main outfit. Renaissance comes out of 1990, so we did go back that far for that particular track. Tales of 1001 Nights, Volume 2. 1990, Midas Man. So there you go. That's the music I love, particularly out of the UK.
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3: Joe Camilleri, this is going to be our Aussie bracket before the 11pm news. Joe Camilleri is very, very well known and loved in Australia for his bands Black Sorrows, and there was a couple of others. He also had a side project in the early 2000s called Bakelite Radio, and he brought out three CDs. They were sensational CDs. I'm going to play a track off Bakelite Radio. I think it's the last one he did of this particular format. Bakelite Radio number 3 out of 2004. We're also going to hear from an indie group called the Hipstones. Now, they actually were from Japan. They're not Japanese, but they were working in Japan and decided to move to Australia in the early 2000s. They came out with an incredible album called Something's Gonna Start. It's their debut album out of 2007. I'm going to play a track from them. They've actually, since they are American, they've actually moved back to the States, but they lived in Sydney for a while and produced their debut album. So it constitutes as an Aussie hidden gem, the Hipstones, and then we're going to hear from the wonderful Keith Urban in the last track before the news in the Aussie bracket, particularly. All For You comes out of 2010, Get Closer. So here's Aussies, hidden gems, Joe Camilleri with Bakelite Radio, the Hipstones, and Keith Urban. Oh yeah, get hip.

0: Really nice, isn't it? Keith Urban, beautiful, off his album out of 2010, Get Closer, All For You. The Hipstones, prior to that, I love that outfit. That was off their debut album, Constitutes as an Aussie, because they made it in Australia before they moved back to the States. Feeling All Right, and we opened up with Joe Camilleri and his Bakelite Radio side project, number three, Get Hip. News is next.
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1: But imagine a child asking,
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3: Hello there, I'm Terry Daniel. The federal government has welcomed the drop in inflation, but concedes there's more work to do. Consumer prices grew 4.2% over the year to April. This is down on the March data. Halving the fuel excise to help bring down the cost of petrol and diesel mainly contributed to the result. Treasurer Jim Chalmers has told Parliament inflation is lower in Australia than many other countries.
4: Now, our inflation came down in April in Australia, while it went up in April in the US and Canada and the Euro area. But we know, Mr. Speaker, that people are still under pressure. And that's why our budget strategy is so responsible and so important.
3: Business leaders are urging the government to pause and rethink proposed tax changes, which are due to be introduced into Parliament. Peak bodies from across the country say changes to capital gains tax and discretionary trusts will penalise investment in small and medium businesses and undermine their ability to compete. Australian Chamber of Commerce and Industry Chief Executive Andrew McKellar says Labor must instead pursue reforms which support investment and productivity.
5: We know that they want to introduce legislation. We think they've got to address these impacts across the board. It won't be good enough to simply carve out one or two narrow areas. They have to look at this comprehensively.
3: Western Australia's Acting Police Commissioner has described the state's recent road toll as horrendous. Carly Whiteley says nine people have been killed in eight fatal crashes across the state's roads recently. She's now urging both drivers and passengers to be extra cautious on the roads during the upcoming Western Australian long weekend.
6: The cameras are doing their job, but equally we still see people not wearing their seatbelts. We are seeing people that sadly have not had their seatbelt on and are flown from a vehicle. There is no good outcome for that. You need to take responsibility when you get in the car.
3: Meanwhile in Queensland, Brisbane City Council is claiming the biggest pothole blitz in the city's history. They've managed to fill 2,700 potholes in just 5 days. Infrastructure Chair Ryan Murphy says the effort is a credit to road crews and motorists.
7: The Lord Mayor really wanted us to make a conscious and deliberate effort after this unseasonal rain to get the potholes filled and get the roads back to normal as quickly as possible. And full credit to our crews out there on the ground, they have done just that. But we wouldn't have been able to have done it without all of those residents, those motorists out there who have been calling in these potholes.
3: In AIR Medical News, a revolutionary treatment has been approved, giving young Aussies on track to develop type 1 diabetes more time without daily finger pricks and injections. T-Zield is delivered via infusion and can delay onset for up to 2 years when given to those in the early pre-symptomatic stages of the disease. Endocrinologist Professor John Wentworth says work is underway to determine whether repeated treatments could hold it off in the long term.
8: One of the questions about that is it safe? Does it cause immune problems that are an issue down the track? So far, we haven't observed that, but it's limited numbers of people have had repeat courses of treatment, and these people still remain off insulin.
3: Briefly in other news, the ABC's Director of News has resigned. Justin Stevens departs the national broadcaster after 19 years. This is AIR News.
9: At the Esports Desk, hello, I'm Leonie Kay. The New South Wales Blues put on a masterclass comeback in the State of Origin over the Maroons, taking the win 22-20. The Blues were 20-6 down at halftime and roared back in the second half. Winning try scorer James Tedesco told Nine it was a classic finish.
10: Yeah, unbelievable. Oh, it was a tough game. I think I blew one earlier, so I wanted to make up for it and just compete on everything. Came up with it. Just glad we hung in tight. That's what Origin's about all the way to the 80th minute.
9: The AFL will pay tribute to Neil Denaher in the upcoming round of football. Footy boss Andrew Dillon has the details.
11: For 7 games this weekend, all the teams will be wearing black armbands and we'll have a moment's silence before all the games this weekend.
9: Meanwhile, Eagles forward Jake Waterman says they're wary of an Essendon rebound in the wake of coach Brad Scott's axing. Carlton, who sacked Michael Voss earlier this month, responded with back-to-back wins. Waterman says they can't afford to take the Bombers lightly.
12: We know what Essendon have gone through. We've gone through stuff similar in the past where you're up against it. Your key players are injured. You might have just lost your coach. But you know, as we've seen with Carlton, the way they've come out the last couple of weeks, you can't write anyone off these days.
9: The Western Force will be boosted by the return of Ben Donaldson and George Bridge for their final game of the Super Rugby season. The Force were in the hunt for a club first finals appearance, winning 4 of their last 5 games. However, they will fall short on bonus points, even with a win over the Reds on Saturday. Australian Independent Radio News.
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0: Yes, we're right on the minimum overnight of 15.9 degrees around the Logan and surrounding areas. Maximum tomorrow will be 21 degrees. It's going to continue raining. No update. There could be some severe storms about. There could even be some large hail in some areas. And there certainly will be some heavy rain in areas, which could lead to flash flooding. So please take care tomorrow in the severe weather. You're on 101 FM, Hidden Gems, a brand new program. This is our 11 weeks in. Got to stop saying that, but still a relatively new program. Alistair Robertson behind the microphone. Coming back to 101 FM after probably 4.5, almost 5-year absence earlier last month. So I'm so enjoying presenting this music for you. Hope everyone is enjoying it. If you are tuning in, I've got to say a big hello to Pete, Lynn and Pete. Pete's a buddy of mine from the village where we live here in Bethania, but they're up at Mission Beach. They're on a road trip. And just a big hello to you, Pete. I only just saw your Facebook post a little while ago, just before the news. So, buddy, I so appreciate you tuning in. He tunes in every week with his bourbon. I hope he's still got his bourbon with him, even up at Mission Beach. So, Pete, enjoy the last hour of our program tonight, Hidden Gems. And I've also got to say big hello to Andrew, one of my former listeners from my album Contemporary Days. And he just loves that music from the UK and the USA that we played a couple of brackets ago. We played a lot of that on the album Contemporary Show for 15 years, 2000 through to 2015. So just bringing back some memories for some of our regular listeners of my programs in years gone by. Good on you, Andrew. Keep tuning in, buddy. Just love your messages. And yes, whoever is listening, just love your messages either on Facebook or in by email. I've got to throw the challenge out that if anyone has got some artists or tunes that they want to hear on Hidden Gems, they do have to be Hidden Gems. Doesn't like I featured tonight Billy Joel. He's certainly not a hidden gem, but the tracks I played certainly were of that great man. So if you've got some tunes that you don't often hear on the hits programs throughout the day, get them into me either by email, by Facebook, attention to management or the office, and I would just love to present the tunes for you if they constitute hidden gems. If they were hits, don't bother. I'm not playing the hits. This is all about those deep cuts and hidden gems from these artists that most of which are very, very famous. Others, not so much, and that's why they're hidden gems. We're going to head back into our final hour with starting out the Atlanta Rhythm Section. They had a couple of big hits. And they had a title, they had an album out of 1978 called Champagne Jam. Champagne Jam track itself was not a hit, so I'm going to head it out for our final hour. We're going to go into Melissa Etheridge. Love Melissa Etheridge, and a track we don't often hear, Little Feet. Little Feet were a fantastic band in the USA throughout the 70s and 80s. And they also were incredibly popular. Didn't have any big, big hits, but they certainly were a popular band, particularly live. Lal George was one of the mainstays of that band. Bruce Payne, incredible pianist, and they were just a fantastic band. So I'm going to play a track from Little Feet, and then Blow Me Down, Little Feet. Lal George had a daughter, Inara George, and because she is so unknown anywhere, particularly in Australia, I'm going to finish off the bracket with a track by Lal George's daughter, Inara George. So enjoy some great music out of the USA.

0: Isn't that nice? That's really, really nice. Inara George, she is the daughter of Lal George. Now, Lal George may not be known by many of you, but incredibly popular in the States. He's passed away, unfortunately. He was one of the mainstays of Little Feat, and they were an incredibly popular band. My favourite album of theirs is... my favourite track of theirs is called The Fan, and it comes off an album called Feats Don't Fail Me Now. But unfortunately, it's got an expletive in it, so it's not playable on this particular station. But, gee, it's a great track. I mean, it's only the S word, but... maybe I might be able to do something to the track and avoid that, because it's a great, great track. The Fan, it's called Feats Don't Fail Me Now. But we've heard tonight Down Below the Borderline by Little Feat out of 1975. And Lal George, yes, he just a wonderful vocalist and just a wonderful musician out of that band, Little Feat. Sadly passed away, and that's why I thought I'd play his daughter, Inara George, in that last track. It comes off her album out of 2005, All Rise, Fools in Love. We opened up with the Atlanta Rhythm Section. Love that band. They had a big hit with Spooky, that was a great hit for them, as well as a couple of others. But the track we played tonight was Champagne Jam, which is the title track off an album of theirs out of 1978, but it didn't rate as a hit, I mean. The album did. The album was went platinum or double gold or something, but that particular title track didn't rate. I reckon it's a great track, Champagne Jam, and we heard Melissa Etheridge as well, Walking on Water, out of her album 2001. Skin was the name of the album, Melissa Etheridge. So there you go. There's some famous names, not so famous names, but all the tracks were definitely hidden gems.
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0: Yes, each week I tried to do different genres throughout the three-hour program, but just to provide really terrific and melodic music for you. Here's our little blues section. A couple of tracks one from Joe Bonamassa. He is just a fabulous musician, great guitarist, and I heard him on a documentary once with George Benson, and George Benson can play the blues, but he's more well known as a great jazz artist. And Joe Bonamassa and George Benson were talking together, swapped guitars, and George Benson played the blues and Joe Bonamassa played some jazz. And they just spoke about the difference between blues and jazz, and it was really an enlightening little interview that I saw. But anyway, here's Joe Bonamassa. It comes off a great album, Blues of Desperation, a terrific track called Drive, out of 2016, and then Sean Murphy, who is just a wonderful blues lady, goes by the name of Sean Murphy, and comes off her album out of 2012, Ask for the Moon, but the track is called Heartless Man's Blues.

0: I don't think she was literally dying. I think it was her love that was dying because the man had left her. Heartless Man Blues, Sean Murphy. It's a great track, a really terrific track out of 2012. Album is Ask for the Moon, and the track is Heartless Man Blues. And prior to that, Joe Bonamassa, just a fabulous, fabulous artist, great bluesman. And he plays quite a deal of crossover stuff as well in terms of accessibility to his music. I love him. Joe Bonamassa and Drive out of 2016, Blues of Desperation.
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0: Let's wind it back as we wind down to the midnight news. Golly, this last hour is going quickly. This is Looking Glass. They had a huge hit with Brandy, you remember that? And it's a great track off Subway Serenade out of 1973, a great track called Sweet Something. And then we'll just go into a couple of artists that you probably have never heard. The third one in, Heath Brandon, he does an incredible version of Michael Jackson's Billie Jean. Right in the middle and sandwiched between Looking Glass and Heath Brandon is Juanita, and she sings No Words.

0: extraordinary version of Michael Jackson's Billie Jean. Just extraordinary. Heath Brandon, he's an independent artist. And that came out of 2008. Stand Clear of the Closing Doors. What a great album title, Stand Clear of the Closing Doors. But it was Billie Jean, a new version of Michael Jackson's big hit. Juanita before that, No Words, and out of 2005, Seasons of Life is the name of the album. And we went right back to 1973, starting out the bracket with Looking Glass. They had a big hit with Brandy, and comes out of 1973, Sweet Something. We're winding down to the news.
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0: Well, that's another program of Hidden Gems. Just got a very late text message talking about covers from one great cover to another. We'll do that one for you too, Andrew. Thanks for your message. So God bless you all. You all have a fantastic week. I've enjoyed the program tonight. I know State of Origin was on. The wrong team got up. However, we'll get them back when they come to Suncor. But that's another story. So you all have a fantastic week. I'll see you in 7 days' time with another great Hidden Gems program with some more surprises. Our feature next week's going to be Santana Soundalikes. And they are extraordinary bands and extraordinary outfits, one being Australian, so you've got to stay tuned for that. Bands that model themselves or sound like Santana. God bless you all. See you later for another week.

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0: 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We've got you covered each Thursday night from 6 and during Weekend Breakfast, when we play the best from yesterday and today from local and overseas artists. 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

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A sore that doesn't heal. 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
1: Good morning, I'm Lee Harrison. The temporary reduction in the fuel excise is being credited for bringing down inflation and may keep interest rates on hold. Michael Packey reports.
2: Australia's inflation rate has come down by 0.4%, easing consumer prices to 4.2% for the year to April. Halving the fuel excise has mainly contributed to the result, which has flowed to smaller increases in the cost of housing, transportation and food. Treasurer Jim Chalmers says it's a welcome reprieve.
3: We've had an inflation challenge in our economy, which is made worse by the war in the Middle East.
2: The opposition's Tim Wilson argues the only way inflation will come down is if the government cuts its own spending.
4: Inflation persists. It started before the Iran crisis.
2: About 90% of economists believe the latest CPI data will encourage the Reserve Bank to keep interest rates on hold. Michael Packey, Canberra.
1: Labor's overhaul of Australia's employment system has been broadly welcomed. Nelson Scott reports.
5: The government believes more needs to be done to help the long-term unemployed move off benefits and into work. There's concern the current one-size-fits-all mutual obligation approach is not working because providers are incentivised to focus on job-ready applicants. To address the issue, a new model is being developed which divides recipients into three streams based on their level of need. Employment Minister Amanda Rishworth claims it will give more support to those struggling to find a job,
6: so that they can share in the benefits and dignity of work.
5: The opposition's Jane Hume says the reform is overdue.
7: This is an admission by the government that their current employment services aren't working.
5: Business and welfare advocates have welcomed the changes. Nelson Scott, Canberra.
1: The brother of one of the so-called ISIS brides says his sister hasn't done anything wrong by returning to Australia. Nesreen Zahab was one of four women and six children with links to Islamic State who landed in Sydney on Tuesday night. The cohort were met by a significant police presence, but no arrests have been made. Nesreen's older brother, Mohammed, says if there's been any wrongdoing, she'll accept the full force of the law.
8: At the same time, these guys are Australian citizens. Their kids are Australian citizens. You want to hate on it, you don't like the law, then if you're saying for them to leave, if you don't like the law in Australia, then you must leave.
1: The WA Premier says he's committed to securing the state's energy future at the Australian Financial Review Mining Summit. Bringing an oil refinery back to the state has been flagged as a priority, as well as maximising low-carbon liquid fuels by using canola oils. Roger Cook says the state's capabilities need to be utilised.
9: By securing WA's energy future, we can ensure all Western Australians have access to quality jobs, accessible healthcare and affordable housing, and that will keep Western Australian economy the strongest in the nation.
1: This is Air News. New South Wales has stunned Queensland to make history in the greatest escape the state of origin has ever seen. Leonie Kay reports.
10: The New South Wales Blues put on a masterclass comeback in the state of origin over the Maroons, taking the win 22-20. The Blues were 20-6 down at halftime and roared back in the second half. Winning try scorer James Tedesco told Nine it was a classic finish.
11: Yeah, unbelievable. Oh, it was a tough game. I think I blew one earlier, so I wanted to make up for it and just compete on everything. Came up with it. Just glad we hung in tight. That's what Origin's about all the way to the 80th minute.
1: West Coast could potentially select defender Brandon Stasevich for his first senior game for the club ahead of Sunday's clash with Essendon. Meanwhile, Jake Waterman says the Eagles handled themselves well on the big stage despite the loss in their clash with Collingwood. Nine players played their first game on the MCG in front of over 90,000 fans. Waterman says they stepped up to the occasion.
12: You don't really get those crowds unless you're sort of playing in prelims or grand finals, and I think the way we handled it and the way we handled ourselves throughout the game, yeah, I just tip the hat to, especially the young boys, the way they went about it. They didn't step back from the challenge, they stepped in and they weren't overawed by anything that was going on.
1: Tanasi Kokkinakis is out of the French Open, retiring with an injured right shoulder against Spain's Pablo Carreño Busta. It's his sixth match in 2 years after a string of similar injuries. Australian Independent Radio News.
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16: G'day everybody, checking all things traffic in the Logan area so far this morning. Looks like it is moving with some light northbound delays between Tanimera and Park Road on the M1. Not too bad, the gateway light hold that's north of Rochdale. For the moment, it is clear Boaters Road that'll start to build, as well as the Logan Motorway. Park Ridge Road looking good. Even Kingston and Logan Lee Road with no dramas, as it is still early. Need a tyre or wheel upgrade for your vehicle? Only one place to go, and that's sponsor Keith Four Wheels, 11 Smallwood Street, Underwood. Phone 3841 6244. Keith Four Wheels, they'll keep you moving. It's Luke Moore, go traffic in 30 minutes.
17: And let's have a look at Thursday's weather, shall we? Continuing cloudy, very high chance of rain, becoming less likely this evening. Chance of a thunderstorm. We've had a few of those roll through this morning, during the morning and afternoon, possibly severe with damaging winds. There could be large hail with that heavy rain as well, leading to flash flooding today, so just be warned about that. 21 degrees, the forecast top today, currently 16 degrees, and since 9 o'clock yesterday, we've recorded 13 millimetres of rain.
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Thursday morning on Logan City's 101 FM. It's the 28th day of May. Not long to go now until the very first day of June and the very first day of winter just around the corner. Coming up very, very shortly, we'll tell you more about the Battle of the Stars for today as we continue our weather week. We've had some interesting songs during the week, some interesting comments from our listeners as well. As well as that, we'll continue with more of the biggest hits and the greatest of memories here on this Thursday morning.

0: There we have John Sebastian. Welcome us back on this Thursday morning. And a bit of Chisel getting us set as well for another Thursday morning. What can I say? What can I say about last night? Probably better left unsaid, I think.
1: Community Action.
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1: Yes, indeed. Well, welcome to the battle today. And I just saw Kerry Goff put a lovely little thing on our Facebook page with this emoji with endless rain. I think you're right there, Kerry. Hello there, Carol. Good morning, Graham, and to the team from Bugs. Our early rises this morning. Well, we've had dust, we've had rain, we've had wind, we're back to rain again, and we've got a battle today between Adele with her hit from a few years back.

It Will Rain from Bruno Mars, up against Adele as we set fire to the rain. And you know what to do. Go to the Facebook page. Let me know which of the rainy songs you'd like to hear this morning. And the songs of the most like will give a spin at around about 10 to 8 today.

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1: Air News headlines, I'm Lee Harrison. Making news today, the Albanese government will today introduce its controversial tax reforms into Parliament. Labor used its recent budget to announce plans to scrap the 50% capital gains tax discount and link the measure to inflation. Negative gearing deductions will be restricted to people investing in newly built homes. A miracle rescue in Laos with five villagers found alive after being trapped in a flooded cave for more than a week. The men had been missing after entering the cave to fossick for gold when they got stranded by rising water due to rain. Two men remain missing and rescue efforts are ongoing. A surfer's died after getting into trouble in the water on the state's south coast. Two surfers were spotted in distress at Jervis Bay, with police, marine rescue and the Navy helping get them to shore. A 43-year-old was pulled from the water but couldn't be revived, while a 38-year-old was checked over by paramedics. And in air sport, New South Wales has won a thrilling State of Origin opener against Queensland 22-20 after being 14 points behind at half-time. James Tedesco scored a spectacular try for the Blues with 90 seconds left to cap off the greatest comeback in Origin history. These stories and more today. This is Air News.
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7: G'day everybody, another look at all things traffic pushing into Thursday morning. Still heavy delays starting to build up. Beaudesert Road from the Logan Motorway up to Acacia Ridge. Also looks like it is busy from 8 Mile Plains up through Carindale on the Gateway. Slight hold up the M1 through Slacks Creek, nothing too stressful. Kingston and Logan Lee Road busy just down south of Waterford and Logan Lee, so keep an eye on that as well. Need a tyre or wheel upgrade for your vehicle? 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Phone 3841 6244. Keith Four Wheels, they'll keep you moving. It's Luke Moore, go traffic in 30 minutes.

Easy Beats with our 60s classic for this hour. And I've got tomorrow on my mind, and I don't think I'm the only one, just quietly. You're spending your Thursday with Peter Carey here in Logan City's 101 FM.

0: Very good morning to all of our 6:30 risers here on Logan City's 101 FM this morning. Hello there. Hope you're waking up well. Yes, it's another wet one, which brings me to a little segue to talk about our Battle of the Stars today. We've had dust, we've had wind, and today we're back to rain. We've got two songs for you once again. We've got Adele with her song from a few years back now, which is all about setting fire to the rain. And Adele is up against Bruno Mars with It Will Rain. And if Bruno doesn't ring a bell, around about half an hour, we'll play a little excerpt for you this morning.
1: Community Action.
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11: 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You're in

That was Meryl Bainbridge and a song about her mouth. Before that, Simply Irresistible from Robert Palmer. And let's roar our way into Thursday Brekkie with Katy Perry.

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1: Good morning, I'm Lee Harrison. The Albanese government will today introduce its controversial tax reforms into Parliament. Michael Packey reports.
2: Labor used its recent budget to announce plans to scrap the 50% capital gains tax discount and link the measure to inflation. Negative gearing deductions will be restricted to people investing in newly built homes. With the money saved, workers would get an ongoing $250 tax offset and an instant $1,000 deduction on expenses. While there will be initial debate on the legislation, the government admits the bill is likely to change as it continues to consult various industries who are opposed to the overhaul as it stands. Michael Packey, Canberra.
1: Labor says embracing new construction methods is critical to building more homes. The federal government will invest almost $40 million into so-called kit of parts housing systems. This is where building components are manufactured in a factory before being assembled on a property. Housing Minister Claire O'Neill says the system uses standardised materials, making it easier to build homes.
3: This is about bringing manufacturing thinking into building homes. When you think about it, a home contains basically the same parts, but when we build every home differently, it costs more and it takes longer. This is about making sure we standardise things so they're repeatable.
1: A man's been killed and two others injured during a violent rampage in Queensland's Wide Bay Burnett region. The 78-year-old was walking his dog in Childers yesterday when a 36-year-old man allegedly attacked him with a metal pole, killing him at the scene. Police say two men were seriously injured in separate attacks, with the accused eventually restrained by members of the public before officers arrived. A surfer's died after getting into trouble in the water on the New South Wales south coast. Two surfers were spotted in distress at Jervis Bay, with police, marine rescue and the Navy helping get them to shore. A 43-year-old was pulled from the water but couldn't be revived, while a 38-year-old was checked over by paramedics. Doctors and pharmacists are confident the expansion of a nasal flu vaccine for children will mean more people get protected. Anyone aged 2 to 17 can now use the needle-free alternative. Authorities have spent 3 months planning for this flu season after a longer and more severe strain in the Northern Hemisphere. Pharmacy Guild of Australia President Mario Barone says it's important to reduce barriers to people getting protected.
4: Getting vaccinated not only protects you, but it also protects your younger brother or sister or your grandmother or your grandfather. And that is really important for the immunity of society.
1: And a miracle rescue in Laos with five villagers found alive after being trapped in a flooded cave for more than a week. The men had been missing after entering the cave to fossick for gold when they got stranded by rising water due to rain. Two men remain missing and rescue efforts are ongoing. This is Air News. Essendon great Matthew Lloyd says James Hird has put it all out there, showing just how much he wants to be Brad Scott's successor. Hird has put his hat in the ring for the Bombers' vacancy, saying he'd love to coach Essendon again and is ready to go up against the best candidates in an exhaustive process. Lloyd says Hird putting his hand up for the coaching job will scare off a lot of potential candidates.
5: The factor will be, does the club come out and say he's in the process or out of the process just to get their best candidate, because it's going to be difficult for them because there's too many won't want to go for the job.
1: New South Wales has won a thrilling State of Origin opener against Queensland 22-20 after being 14 points behind at half-time. James Tedesco scored a spectacular try for the Blues with 90 seconds left to cap off the greatest comeback in Origin history.
6: It was a tough game. I think I blew one earlier, so I wanted to make up for it and just compete on everything. Came up with it.
1: And the Western Force will be boosted by the return of Ben Donaldson and George Bridge for their final game of the Super Rugby season. The Force were in the hunt for a club first finals appearance, winning four of their last five games. However, they fell short on bonus points, even with a win over the Reds last weekend. Australian Independent Radio News.
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9: G'day everybody, have a look at all things traffic. Building up with a reported incident near Currabee-Beenleigh Road just at Stiller Drive. Keep an eye on that. Northbound holdups continue on the M1. Heavy up to Slacks Creek from Tanimera. Builds up north of Underwood as well with an incident just up towards Mount Gravatt. Also, the gateway with some troubles from Stretton northbound through to Carindale. Pretty extended holdups there. Certainly at its worst up through Mackenzie and Rochdale. Boaters at Roads run off the Logan Motorway is building up towards Acacia Ridge. Keep an eye on that. The Mount Lindsay Highway, pretty standard off Park Ridge Road up through Regent's Park this morning. Need a tyre or wheel upgrade for your vehicle? Only one place to go, and that's sponsor Keith Four Wheels, 11 Smallwood Street, Underwood. Phone 3841 6244. Keith Four Wheels, they'll keep you moving. It's Luca Moore. Go traffic in 30 minutes.
10: And let's have a look and see what's happening weather-wise for your Thursday morning. We're expecting a top temperature of 21 degrees today. Mercury's up to 17 at the moment. A cloudy day with a very high chance of rain becoming less likely this evening. Chance of a thunderstorm during the morning and afternoon, possibly severe, with damaging winds, large hail and heavy rain, which may lead to flash flooding. There's no fire danger rating, but that's some protection. Kicks in between 9:40 and 1:40 this afternoon. Tomorrow, most of that rain hopefully is just about gone. Partly cloudy, 12 up to 22 for your feel-good Friday.
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Still to come, we've got more of the biggest hits and greatest of memories. In our final hour, we'll have a look at the celebrities who are celebrating their birthdays today and also some of the events that happen on this 28th day of May. So I hope you'll stay with us here on Logan City's 101.

0: Good morning to the day between Hump Day and your Feel Good Friday. It's Thursday, the 28th day of May. We'll go back to the newsroom with Lee and have a listen to the Queensland News at 7:30. That's about 60 minutes from now.
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0: It's just turned 17 minutes after 7 on Thursday morning breaky on Logan City's 101. I was just having a look at some of the comments that people have made on our Facebook page in regard to the Battle of the Stars today, but Denise has let me know that they have no electricity. Denise, if you can give me an idea as to what part of the world you may be living, I can pass that on to our listeners who may be going, oh, my goodness me, and what if it's just our house? Or is it the entire area? So, Denise, if you'd let me know, that'd be great. The other thing that you might like to do this morning, folks, is, and I know we tell you every time that we get some inclement weather, simply go to the Logan City Council's dashboard. You can find it quite easily. Go to disaster.logan.qld.gov.au. They've got so much information on there. I can tell you that there are two roads that have been inundated. They're flooded. That's in the Carbrook Logan City area, Stern Road. All lanes are affected there. And at Eagleby, Schmidt Road. There's flooding across the roads there as well. So I got that from the dashboard on the Logan City Council's Facebook page or their website as well. So it's pretty easy to find. And as I said, so much information there for you to have a look at. And we'll always keep you updated with everything we can glean here on Logan City's 101.

It will rain. Well, it will rain tonight, just quietly. Bruno Mars up again, set fire to the rain with Adele. Song with the most likes will get a spin in about 30 minutes. Logan City is 101.

Christa Berg, missing you on this Thursday morning. We've been missing Alan over the last couple of days. We just got an email from Alan, or I should say a Facebook post from Alan on our Battle of the Stars today. Alan circumnavigating the UK on the majestic Princess, a big ship.

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1: This is Air News Queensland. I'm Lee Harrison. A man's in custody following a violent fatal rampage in the Wide Bay Burnett region. A 78-year-old man was killed after he was allegedly beaten with a metal pole in Childers in a random attack. Police say the 36-year-old also assaulted two men in their 60s in separate incidents over the same one-hour period and was eventually restrained by members of the public before police arrived. A passenger's been killed in a serious crash in central Queensland. Investigations indicate a vehicle was travelling in Bancroft just before 11 last night when the driver lost control and rolled several times. A 20-year-old man sustained critical injuries and was declared deceased. The driver, a 22-year-old man, sustained serious injuries. Two men and a dog have been rescued from a lifeboat after their boat sank off the North Queensland coast. Peter Jones reports.
2: The Australian Maritime Safety Authority first raised the alarm after an unregistered emergency beacon was activated about 140 kilometres northeast of Airlie Beach. A Challenger rescue aircraft was called in to investigate after a 9-metre fishing vessel was detected operating in the area. The jet spotted a life raft carrying two people and a dog after the men had fled their boat, the Santa Monica, as it sank. The men were then rescued by a nearby Chinese bulk carrier that had just left Hay Point Coal Terminal and flown back to Mackay. Peter Jones, Air News.
1: One of the country's worst pedophiles will head to Queensland's highest court in a bid to reduce his sentence. Georgia Condek reports.
3: Brisbane childcare worker Ashley Paul Griffith was sentenced to life in jail in 2024 after pleading guilty to more than 300 charges involving rape, indecent treatment of a child under 12, and making child exploitation material. Last December, an appeal was lodged in arguing the sentence imposed was manifestly excessive. His legal team submitted he should face a 25 to 30-year sentence with a non-parole period of 15 years. The appeal is holding up Griffith's extradition to New South Wales, where more than 20 alleged victims are awaiting justice. Georgia Condek, Brisbane.
1: Southeast Queenslanders are bracing for heavy rain and possible severe thunderstorms today. The Weather Bureau warning some pockets could receive up to 50 millimetres of rain. Community Information Officer Daniel Hayes says the low pressure system will continue to impact the region before moving on by Friday.
4: We do expect to see further thunderstorms and a possibility of some heavy rainfall through this morning and into the afternoon. It is expected we will see that trough moving offshore later today, and the outlook for Friday is certainly a much more settled day with most of that activity moving off the coast.
1: To sport now, the Blues have taken a 1-0 lead in the State of Origin series after an incredible comeback in Sydney. The pivotal moment was the controversial send-off of Maroons fullback Kalyn Ponga, with referee Ashley Klein overruling the bunker's recommendation of a sin bin for a shoulder charge. The Blues then scored three tries to snatch a 22-20 victory right at the death. Queensland coach Billy Slater says he's so proud of his side.
5: I'm heartbroken for them, like the effort that they put in. You know, they played with so much heart in that last 23 minutes, and New South Wales did a great job. They had to chase the points down, and they got them.
1: Ponga's escaped suspension for the hit and is free to play for Newcastle against Parramatta on Saturday. And in the second round of the French Open, James Duckworth has bowed out in four sets. This is Air News Queensland.
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12: Pushing further into Thursday morning and still building up on the Mount Lindsay Highway from Park Ridge Road up through Regent's Park. The Logan Motorway through Parkinson a little built up, and the northbound run on Bow Desert Road, certainly heavy. Illawena Street up through to Acacia Ridge. From Stretton onwards, the gateway's pretty heavy through to Macrobac to Pelabar Road. And again, from the Hyperdome onwards, pretty heavy up to Springwood on the M1 this morning. Up near the Logan Hospital, Logan Lee Road, travelled on that northbound run. Kingston and Logan Lee Road, building a little as well near the Coles Waterford there, so keep an eye out. Need a tyre or wheel upgrade for your vehicle? 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Phone 3841 6244. Keith Four Wheels, they'll keep you moving. It's Luca Moore, go traffic in 30 minutes.
13: And we have a current temperature of 70 degrees in town at the moment. We head for a top today of 21 degrees. Now, the Bureau tells us it'll continue cloudy with a very high chance of rain, becoming less likely this evening. Chance of thunderstorms during the morning and the afternoon, possibly severe, with damaging winds, large hail and heavy rain, which may lead to flash flooding. As I said, 21 degrees at the at expected top today. We've had about 14 millimetres of rain since 9 o'clock yesterday. And don't forget, of course, if you want to get more information about what's going on in the region, simply go to the Logan City Council's dashboard at disaster.logan.qld.gov.au. It's breakfast.

here we are stuck between the middle of Hump Day and TGIF, or your Feel Good Friday. It's Thursday, the 28th day of May. I'm Peter Carey. Great to have your company on this Thursday morning. We've just had a classic from Dusty, and here's Absent Friends.

0: 15 minutes to 8 on this Thursday morning at Logan Cities 101. You have a little reminder that the Battle of the Stars will be getting the abacus out, doing a count to see which of our rain songs we'll be playing this morning. Will it be Bruno? Will it be Adele? You'll find out soon.
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1: Well, I guess the easiest way to describe the outcome of the Battle of the Stars today, it was a lot to a few, but I enjoyed some of the comments, and one comment in particular. Oh, I agree. Oh, gosh, it was so sad to see Queensland go down last night. And at last it was acknowledged on the news that we played the last, 28 minutes with just 12 men. And isn't it ironic that Ponga has not been charged and he'll be able to play this coming weekend? Anyway, back to the Battle of the Stars. The winner from the A Corner, Adele.

After all these years, Deborah Harry still looking for that man. And if you're looking to see who's celebrating a birthday today, we've got celebrity birthdays coming up for you very, very shortly. And a little later on, between now and about a quarter to nine, we'll have a look and see some of the events that happened on this 28th day of May here in Logan City's 101 FM with Peter Carey through 9 o'clock today and Jason Dacey joining you on the other side of the news at 9.

So today, the, what day is it? What day is it, Peter? 28th day of May. Thursday, 28th day of May. Today is your birthday. Many happy turns of the day from all the crew here at Logan Cities 101. Hey, Gladys Knight is celebrating with you today. Gladys Knight, the American singer, along with Gladys and the Pips. She's blowing out 82 candles today. Roland Gift, the lead vocalist for the British trio Fine Young Cannibals, he's celebrating his 65th birthday today. The guy who loves us all, Jeff Fenwick, is celebrating his 62nd birthday. Kylie Minogue is blowing out 58 candles. I won't say too much about Kylie this morning because a little bird tells me that Jason Dacey, on the other side of the news at 9, between 9 and midday, will be doing a little bit of a feature about some of Kylie's music and her life. But I will say that John C. Fogerty was born in Berkeley, California in 1945, the lead singer, vocalist, songwriter and musician with the four-man Creedence Clearwater Revival. John is blowing out 81 candles today, and hasn't he given us some songs over the years?

0: Creedence Clearwater Revival with one of their big songs from the 60s. And a reminder that between 12 o'clock and 3 this afternoon, Molly will be joining you on the wireless. And in the lunch, in the 70s lunchbox today, Molly has found a couple of songs with names in the title. I wonder if you'll find one about Peter. Remains to be seen. But anyway, so you can join Jason on the other side of the news between 9 and 12. Molly between 12 and 3 here in Logan City's 101 today.
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1: This is Air News Queensland. I'm Lee Harrison. A man's in custody following a violent fatal rampage in the Wide Bay Burnett region. A 78-year-old man was killed after he was allegedly beaten with a metal pole in Childers in a random attack. Police say the 36-year-old also assaulted two men in their 60s in separate incidents over the same one-hour period and was eventually restrained by members of the public before police arrived. A passenger's been killed in a serious crash in central Queensland. Investigations indicate a vehicle was travelling in Bancroft just before 11 last night when the driver lost control and rolled several times. A 20-year-old man sustained critical injuries and was declared deceased. The driver, a 22-year-old man, sustained serious injuries. Two men and a dog have been rescued from a lifeboat after their boat sank off the North Queensland coast. Peter Jones reports.
2: The Australian Maritime Safety Authority first raised the alarm after an unregistered emergency beacon was activated about 140 kilometres northeast of Airlie Beach. A Challenger rescue aircraft was called in to investigate after a 9-metre fishing vessel was detected operating in the area. The jet spotted a life raft carrying two people and a dog after the men had fled their boat, the Santa Monica, as it sank. The men were then rescued by a nearby Chinese bulk carrier that had just left Hay Point Coal Terminal and flown back to Mackay. Peter Jones, Air News.
1: One of the country's worst pedophiles will head to Queensland's highest court in a bid to reduce his sentence. Georgia Condek reports.
3: Brisbane childcare worker Ashley Paul Griffith was sentenced to life in jail in 2024 after pleading guilty to more than 300 charges involving rape, indecent treatment of a child under 12, and making child exploitation material. Last December, an appeal was lodged in arguing the sentence imposed was manifestly excessive. His legal team submitted he should face a 25 to 30 year sentence with a non-parole period of 15 years. The appeal is holding up Griffith's extradition to New South Wales, where more than 20 alleged victims are awaiting justice. Georgia Condek, Brisbane.
1: Southeast Queenslanders are bracing for heavy rain and possible severe thunderstorms today. The Weather Bureau warning some pockets could receive up to 50 millimetres of rain. Community Information Officer Daniel Hayes says the low pressure system will continue to impact the region before moving on by Friday.
4: We do expect to see further thunderstorms and a possibility of some heavy rainfall through this morning and into the afternoon. It is expected we will see that trough moving offshore later today, and the outlook for Friday is certainly a much more settled day with most of that activity moving off the coast.
1: To sport now, the Blues have taken a 1-0 lead in the State of Origin series after an incredible comeback in Sydney. The pivotal moment was the controversial send-off of Maroons fullback Kalyn Ponga, with referee Ashley Klein overruling the bunker's recommendation of a sin bin for a shoulder charge. The Blues then scored three tries to snatch a 22-20 victory right at the death. Queensland coach Billy Slater says he's so proud of his side.
5: I'm heartbroken for them, like the effort that they put in. You know, they played with so much heart in that last 23 minutes, and New South Wales did a great job. They had to chase the points down, and they got them.
1: Ponga's escaped suspension for the hit and is free to play for Newcastle against Parramatta on Saturday. And in the second round of the French Open, James Duckworth has bowed out in four sets. This is Air News Queensland.
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9: Morning, everybody. As we come towards the end of the peak run, that slow traffic up the M1 pretty much eased off from Slacks Creek. Looks much better. A bit slower through Mount Gravatt and then that run through in towards the heart of Brisbane City. It's actually been a pretty good morning all in all. That run through for a Thursday, Heathwood Parkinson, pretty good Logan Motorway east-westbound. Delays as you come up through Regent's Park on the Mount Lindsay. Waterford West traffic looking pretty clear and out of Beenleigh. Just watch out for Cornubia on the other side of the M1. A little bit heavier through in both directions, linking Carbrook and the Logan home stretch as well. That has been a little heavier. We'll keep an eye out for it. Rest of that movement of traffic looking pretty good. Need a tyre or wheel upgrade for your vehicle? One place to go. Sponsor Keith for Wheels. 11 Smallwood Street, Underwood. Phone 3841 6244. Keith for Wheels. They'll keep you moving. It's Jay. More go traffic this afternoon for you from 3.
10: Okay, and let's have a quick look at the weather. You heard during the news with Lee that there'll be quite a few thunderstorms coming through a little later on this morning and into the afternoon. They could possibly be severe with damaging winds, large hail and a heavy rain, which may lead to flash flooding. It's just a little over 17 degrees. We're only heading for a top today of 21 degrees. And even though we've got this inclement weather, sun protection still recommended between 9:40 and 1:40 today. At 21, the forecast top. Just over 17 at the moment for your Feel Good Friday tomorrow. Let's have a quick look. Slight chance of a shower in the Seath, in the south, most likely early in the morning. 12 to 22 degrees, the forecast temperatures for your Feel Good Friday tomorrow.

certainly one of the Beach Boys classics. The Logan City is 101. I can hear music. In fact, I can hear more of the biggest hits and greatest memories between now, well, and the close of business today. Hope you'll stay with us. Jason Dacey's up after the news at 9.

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10: We shall fight on the beaches. 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
14: Well, today's the 28th day of May. I want to take you back to 1951. No, I wasn't there then either, just quietly. But the Goon Show, which was then called The Crazy People, began on BBC Radio in 1951. It starred, of course, Peter Sellers, Spike Milligan, Harry Secombe, and Michael Benteen. A year later, the program was then retitled to The Goons, and the scripts were penned by Spike Milligan. Say no more. Eric Morecambe of the British comedy team Morecambe and Wise passed away at the age of 58 back in 1984. I remember seeing this on the telly at the time. Heavy snow fell during the rugby league match in Canberra between the Raiders and the Tigers in the year 2000. And in fact, some players, it's not funny, of course, but some players actually suffered from frostbite. The Easy Beats had their hit Friday on My Mind, named the APRA Song of the Year for the past 75 years in 2001. Did you know the iPad went on sale in Australia in 2010? Analog telly was turned off in Brisbane in 2013. And as I mentioned when we gave the birthday calls in the last half hour, Roland Gift, the lead vocalist with the Fine Young Cannibals, is celebrating his 65th birthday. Fine Young Cannibals had lots of hits like Johnny Come Home, Blue, and a revival of an Elvis Presley classic.

I hope that you enjoy the rest of your Thursday on Logan City's 101. Jason has a top ringer of a program coming up. He'll share more about that with you when he joins you on the other side of the news. And don't forget Molly this afternoon coming along as well between 12 and 3. Thanks for your company. Look forward to joining me for Ricky again tomorrow. And we'll have a brand new battle to wrap up the week as well.

It's happy birthday to the princess of pop, Kylie Ann Minogue, born on this day in Caulfield South, the 28th of May, 1968. So it's happy 58th birthday to Kylie, who in 2024 was included on Time's annual list of the 100 most influential people in the world. And she is the best-selling Australian female artist of all time, with sales surpassing 80 million records worldwide. Of course, she burst onto the scene globally as the star of Neighbours in the 1980s. No one really took her seriously. But then, particularly when she went to that kind of sound in the early 2000s, she became a megastar. And the song we just heard was number one in Australia, number one in the UK, and number seven in the US. And she's also had some fascinating collaborations over the years as well. And this is my favourite, with Nick Cave, back to 1995.

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1: Kylie Minogue and Nick Cave, Where the Wild Roses Grow, on 101 FM, Logan City. This is the Thursday morning show. Happy birthday to Kylie. And of course, was in Neighbours, but only for 2 years, from 1986 to 88. Seems like longer, doesn't it? And she played Charlene Mitchell. Before that, though, she was in The Sullivans. You might remember our interview a few weeks ago with Stephen Tandy, who played Tom in The Sullivans, who remarked how talented he thought that a young Kylie was, about 10 or 11 years old, when she appeared in an episode in the war during that epic series, The Sullivans. This is the Thursday morning show on 101 FM. We've got our Battle of the Beatles at 9:30. We're going to look at solo hits from 1971. 10 past 10, the Mayor of Logan, John Raven, joins us to sum up all the big things happening around the councils. 10:45, controversy in the state of origin. We'll have a New South Wales fan and a Queensland fan. And after 11, it's a special on the Hollies. Jose McLaughlin from Jerry and the Pacemaker fame joins us for the entire hour. We'll play all the greatest hits, and we'll also interview someone who met Graham Nash recently. It's all on the Thursday morning show on 101 FM. And up next, we've got James Rain and the Bangles.
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0: Dargan City's 101 FM. The two Jameses together, Rain and Blundell. It was a cover of the Dingoes' hit. And I love that song. I tell you what, if you're on the land at the moment, it's pretty green. It's probably hard work cleaning up all the mess after all the precipitation we've had over the past few days and weeks. It's 18 degrees outside, 21 degrees is the top temperature today, and be careful with some damaging winds, large hail and heavy rain in the forecast, which may lead to flash flooding. Now, shortly we'll have our Battle of the Beatles from the year 1971. And connected to that, we're going to give away a couple of double passes to see our next morning movie, courtesy of Event Cinemas and Logan City's 101 FM. It's at Logan Home and Mount Gravatt. It's the Christophers, the estranged children of a once famous artist, hire a forger to complete his unfinished works so they can be discovered and sold after his death. It's screening on Wednesday, June the 3rd, 2026, so just in a few days' time. And we are really excited about that because it's an advanced screening before it actually shows officially from Thursday, June the 4th. So Rita is standing by. When I get to my Battle of the Beatles, I'm playing four songs from 1971, which Janet Craig has pointed out, one of our loyal listeners and Beatles tragics like me, says it's a great year for the Fab Four. So we'll play four songs back to back. You can call in and hear the songs and let us know which one you're choosing. All you have to do is say, I'm voting on the Battle of the Beatles, and we'll give you a chance to win that double pass. 3808 8101 is the number. So stand by for our giveaway for a fantastic double pass for our monthly movie. Of course, you get afternoon tea as well.
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Logan City's 101 FM. That's a classic from John Lennon from the Imagine album. He's written quite a few songs about Yoko, I reckon. That's one of the better ones that he's done. And we heard the piano there of Nicky Hopkins, who collaborated with my guest after 11 today, Jose McLaughlin, who was from Jerry and the Pacemakers. We're doing a special on the Hollies. But first up, it's our Battle of the Beatles, Battle of 1971. And that was the contribution from John Lennon. We had Klaus Voormann on bass. We had Nicky Hopkins on piano, as I mentioned, Alan White on drums, and Phil Spector was the producer and also provided the harmony vocal. So that is a little classic, and we are asking people to vote on our 101FM Facebook page. I've listed the songs there, and you can also call in to 3808 8101 and have a chance to win that fantastic monthly movie double pass with the morning tea. So give us a call, and Rita's standing by. She's taking calls at the moment. Now, from 71... Paul McCartney released the Ram album, which was panned at the time, but is actually now acclaimed as one of his best works. So from 1971, this is Paul McCartney's contribution in our Battle of the Beatles on 101 FM. I look high.

Oh, classic Paul McCartney. What a cute one that is from the Ram album 1971. Chris Curtis has just posted on our Facebook page. He loves the Ram album. As for Bugs Are Dead, Pest and Weed Control, he's gone for Oh Yoko. There's a couple more songs to go, though, guys. And don't forget, we are giving away the double passes for our monthly movie. So 1971 is the year. On the 1st of August 1971 at Madison Square Garden in New York City, there was the concert for Bangladesh that was organised by Ravi Shankar and also George Harrison. And George Harrison specifically wrote a song for the concert about the famine, the poverty in Bangladesh.

The theme song from the 1971 concert for Bangladesh, which raised an estimated $17 million for UNICEF. One of the first big benefit concerts in the 70s, and of course we saw Live Aid in the 1980s. It's our Battle of the Beatles from 1971, and the votes are coming in on our Facebook page. Let's get to Ringo Starr's contribution, and this time in 71, it was a year or so after the band had broken up, so not many people were talking to each other. There were some contractual disputes and legal suits flying here, there and everywhere. So Ringo Starr wrote a song that appeared as the B-side of It Don't Come Easy, one of his solo hits from that period, called Early 1970. If you listen carefully, you'll hear him singing about each of his bandmates from the Beatles.

0: Logan City's 101 FM. What a cute song from Ringo. And guess who played on that? It was George Harrison playing slide guitar, electric guitar and piano, Klaus Voormann on bass. And in addition to playing drums and providing the vocals, Ringo actually played acoustic guitar, dobro and stand-up bass in that and backing vocals. So that was the Ringo contribution. And Georgina Coulter, who's listening in, has gone for Ringo. So the votes are being cast at the moment on our Facebook page, and the lines are now open to win that double pass for our monthly movie. Rita is standing by, so give us a buzz. Tell us your vote. 3808-8101. The morning movie with afternoon or morning tea included on Thursday. That's, of course, today is Thursday, May 28th. It starts on Thursday, June 4th, but we're actually showing the movie on Wednesday, June the 3rd, 2026. Up next, I'll play Cher and Elvis on 101 FM Logan City.
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As we drove on through the rain, as he listened, I explained, the

Logan City's 101 FM, a classic from the King, Elvis Presley. As we come up to the latest air news at 10 o'clock, forget about Kentucky rain. What about the Logan rain? It's pouring outside, so make sure you stay dry. After 10 o'clock, we've got the mayor of Logan, John Raven, will join us to do a roundup of all the things happening across Logan City and beyond. This is Cher.

Well, I tell you about thieves. What about New South Wales last night? I reckon they stole that state of origin, even though I'm a Blues fan. I think Queensland were very unlucky. We're going to talk origin after 10 o'clock.